I think you're all fucked in the head. We're 10 hours from the fucking fun park and you want to bail out. Well, I'll tell you something. This is no longer a vacation. It's a quest. It's a quest for fun. I'm going to have fun and you're going to have fun. We're all going to have so much fucking fun when we'll need plastic surgery to remove our goddamn smiles. You'll be whistling Symphony Doodah out of your asshole. I gotta be crazy. I'm on a pilgrimage to see.

Yeah, this is JS1 of the Cold Cuts crew. And seriously, like right now, like, if you enjoy the songs about guns and drugs, like, how much do you hate this tape right now? You hate this music, like, seriously. Why are you even listening to this right now? You hate.

0: Oh, you should be coming on pretty soon, dude. How much do you smoke?
1: This will be a little demonstration of that. Listen up. That was my skull. I'm so wasted.
0: Oh, man.
1: What is this stuff?
2: That's
1: doesn't that stuff cause brain damage?
0: Only if you take it, like, every day for a month.
1: Bitchin'.

0: computer. You know? What's the difference? Why can't we simulate a girl?
1: I don't know. I guess I could, but why? It's two-dimensional. This means it's not flesh and blood, Gary.
0: Well, I know that, but, you know, we can use it. Why? We can ask it questions. We can put it in real-life sexual situations and see how it reacts.
1: For sake, the minute shit, you love it.

DJ Jazzy Jeff and the Cold Cuts crew. My man DJ Spinbad. 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That different shit. What is that shit, yo? You know what I mean? DJ Jazzy Jeff, Cold Cut. Rock on. That shit. That shit, you know, you used to drop the shit. Just shit, nigga, just drop that shit.

0: So, did you ask Daddy to have the hat examined?
1: I threw that filthy thing away. I don't know where you really found it or what you're trying to prove.
0: What I learned in the dream clinic, that's what I'm trying to prove, Mother. Rod didn't kill Tina. And he didn't hang himself.
1: He's this guy. He's after us in our dreams. But that's just not reality, Nancy.
0: It's real, Mama.
1: Feel it.
0: Give me that damn thing. It even has his name written in it. Fred Krueger, Mom. Fred Krueger. Do you know who that is, Mother? Because if you do, you better tell me, because he's after me now.

0: Hi.
1: This is Captain Over, Mr. Murdoch, and Mr. Boston. This is Joey Hammond.
2: Oh, hi, Joey.
0: Come on up here. You can see better.
3: Joey, we have something here for our special visitors. Would you like to have it?
4: Thank you. Thanks a lot.
3: You ever been in a cockpit before?
4: No, sir. I've never been up in a plane before.
3: You ever seen a grown man naked?
0: Do you want me to check the weather, Clarence?
3: No, why don't you take care of it? Joey, you ever hang around the gym?
1: We better get back to Joey.
3: No, Joey can stay here for a while tonight. Joey, do you like movies about gladiators?

0: We're not going to fall for a banana in the tailpipe.
1: You're not going to fall for the banana in the tailpipe?
0: It should be more natural, brother. It should flow out like this. Look, man, I ain't falling for no banana in my tailpipe. See, that's more natural for us. You've been hanging out with this dude too long. I'm sorry, I'm just fucking with you. That's funny to me, sorry.

0: NBC Television invites you to the hottest party of the year, Dick Clark's New Year's Rockin' Eve 1983. This year's hosts, from the hit television shows Too Close for Comfort and Happy Days, Lydia Cornell and Anson Williams.
1: Okay, anybody ready for some music?
2: Yeah!
1: I think they're ready.
3: Then what do you say we start putting the rockin' into this New Year's Eve with two guys who've taken the record industry by storm?
1: Their first self-produced album, Voices, was not only certified gold, but it also produced four hit singles, including three top tens and a number one smash.
3: And here they are now with their giant hit, Maneater.
1: Daryl Hall and Giant.

0: 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Take these for later. Rubbers? What do we need rubbers for?
1: Let the initiation begin.

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1: And you're ready, Yasubaya. 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
2: Yo, chief of Mama Chin and Nano P about Radio Aquaba so. And I am meaning that Edika our October Bosumu, the 3rd of October 2026. And I say, I da Germany East and West, a Kaboom. In T. Anope, say, only me, a Tiasia, no, say, Cassia Rade, and I was say, what share so a boy home buying. Now, your team quem. Na ya story ejina ye naso na ye kase radi unie die ye anope ye mama chie mama kwa baba radio kwa baso mana mfuo muti ye ewo 89.6 megahertz hadberg fuo muti ye ewo 105.4 megahertz ewo mfie muke mube bia internet ni sonu yosa feni nyasa muti ye ewo www.bemudafu.org Mama Chi Mwa Kobe Nano Pain. Miami Kasefa Makusi Opoque to say. Yet the 3 hours of live broadcast near the free Bermuda Phone Studios at the Bread Radio Kobe TFO. Mama Chi Mwa Kwaba. Senisi Ayenuno. Anope Biano Yedi Tuntunum Emma Asafu Yehoa. If so, don't watch your soul. A boy who buy. And a yan yano. It be my sorry to say, I'm sorry, and so. Omu a dear ho. Omu soon. It be me a yare. To me, I saw an answer. One moon, ya and no puna, one more a dear radiacy. If you say Arabia, a dog, so no. So, yet, the only actually, I saw a boy who buying Emma, it to me a year, a day a pay. And pay your sorry, any yancy binti, and a hondi, they are dumb into a sea, the acida, a case, a man. Emma, watching a man of pay, say, and pay. Inform me if we didn't into an INT radio, a quabba, if no more chimbium, a domacy.
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I think one of the things I learned at a point in my life where it felt like believers were, I understand when all our prayer is, Father help me, it can get some way. That is all we say. But it also doesn't take away the fact that He's the only one that many times can help us. Because sometimes we are told it's too much, so don't ask. So you see believers struggling and they feel like if I go to God and say, Father help me. You know, I realized something, that the expression Lord help me, it's a full prayer. Because sometimes how you would explain the help you need, you don't even know. Because there's sometimes that it's so real, the struggle is so real, all you can say is, Lord help me. Because I don't know how to explain the kind of help. Because sometimes what we feel in ourselves, we do not know. I see, last night, something funny was happening. I mean, at a point, when we finished, see, when I said I was in pain yesterday, I'm not talking about small pain. I was in pain. Because the thing is, I feel the pain both here in my chest and the same place at the back. So when I raise my hand like this, so sometimes you see I would do this, then I'll do like I'm dancing, but it was choking me. So when I got back into the room, I just laid down. So my wife was like, how are you going to sleep? I said, I don't know. Because if I lay on my back, why worse? So imagine the thing, you're feeling it both at your chest and at the back. And so better when you man, better which I don't even know. So all I said was, Father, just help me. I mean, at this point, because you know what? A few days ago, I ran God knows how many tests. They made me run every test possible. And the thing is, they can't find anything. I've done blood tests.

He said, I still got joy in chaos. 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And I won't be going under.

yo otifo abo 732 sas number 532 over Ghana ya sama machibio mwa rida kwa baso muche free 89.6 megahertz ewa mana msasu na headbook 4 muche ewa 105.4 megahertz internet nusu muche ewa 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and a holiday into you bit me at if you actually now with your program enche ya de insemba kumini bia latest news about Germany no ewa mana ya de beba chief for into no enche mbati enkebio

0: you or see a say you could to know if say only not say I you it for in Saka Honorable Francis Amwakun our studio. Honorable, good morning.
1: Good morning, Dada.
0: Nanopan what you saying?
1: I'm not doing good. What the womb come up.
0: Good. Yeah. And a holiday minimum say the Inshra Abre and Opio Studio.
1: Oh, Bebre.
0: So,
1: a boomy bottle so cry.
0: A boozo, dear name, my queen, and a watch your doctor, but tear for now, Odessa in Shiny Biso. A man, I saw him so.
1: Good. Was the Bebre director. Every year, Bushan for, said the director, Colonel. I withdrew studio, ha. Tiano pay mo bibia, chimber, bibia, o bibia, wo. The Radinia Coupon Shira. If Rakuma Pem, nemo bibia. 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
0: you honorable mse ye mre no eko 737 ye be hwe ye top stories in 90 seconds
1: okay
0: na if you saw na in December community at October so SS and answer best no so no na ya dia 285 ya ka ko fa the top stories in 90 seconds every Deutsche Welle for website no so
2: this is DW News and these are our top stories. Protesters in Madrid are calling for a general strike after parliament rejected emergency measures aimed at quelling Spain's housing crisis. The government had wanted to impose a two-year rent freeze, introduce tighter rules for short-term rentals, and limit evictions. The eviction of an 87-year-old woman last week prompted mass demonstrations. Spanish media says the setback could prompt Prime Minister Pedro Sanchez to call snap elections. The G7 says it will release 100 million barrels of oil and diesel to counter rising prices. It comes a day after the United States demanded that Europe immediately release part of its strategic fuel reserves to bring prices down. Diesel prices in the US have risen by around 70% since the start of the Iran war, which Republicans fear could cause problems for them in November's midterm elections. France's Prime Minister has called a crisis meeting as student protests spread. Authorities say almost 2,000 people, many of them minors, were arrested during the protests, which began over teacher shortage and overcrowded classrooms. Around 400 schools remain closed and are only offering remote classes.
0: Starting free French demonstrations at school for no air, you know. Me did say we follow our TV so our share na school for no woman any abre and they are one say conditions are a war school honor and kuye mom teacher funny be so and trom ho emma and metroma dear now I'm sure I just say how me ye na it means so a case sana school soon conditions in Tiano a bad thing say students need you or one minya kunya be created that you put. On meeting me, I call in my conversity. I call, see, and they were a common meeting them. And then I come a master at demonstrations, no echo. So now, who is saying?
1: See, you were free world.
0: Okay.
1: And then I could acquire no, which me can not journey.
0: Okay.
1: And Ukra said, you were more canoe. You see, your teenager who named said, dear, is she no?
0: Okay.
1: So, Nancy Muhona. One more year passing out to be bachelor's passing out to be a Ghana.
0: Oh, okay.
1: Nah, I just invite you a Jacquinimo and then a bandy.
0: Quinimo, okay.
1: Nah, oh, but it drew baby. Was it? I disfear you, I disfear you. Oh, now got an Indian. Oh, I just say, oh, move to a more life.
0: Mm-hmm. Life, so, yeah.
1: So the be ya omunim se addition eh ya akosi
0: and the correct
1: eh ya she mining pa you school no you true
0: mining yeah
1: and so she be dru ni ade
0: yeah
1: just say akasi no nso no akonya wo akonya no wo ho se
0: and the correct
1: wo yire ohun kakra bia wo be pass
0: yes
1: and metier wo demonstrators ni bi
0: okay
1: na omo kosi a classroom no cry overcrowded
0: classrooms no
1: ha
0: okay
1: na later no so a teacher for no susa into one problem park is here pa na say you know
0: okay
1: it is a ministry for education for no anya bibi wo ho dia na no omo onya nko classroom na m say ah sir
0: okay
1: and this is you know ewiase ni pair dozen
0: and ni kana nka ma bibi saw no
1: ni pair dozen wa na ye wo egum na wo be say first ni efise bianka wo be utikroma ni m say ye man nko ye nko a na so awo ho bebre abem
0: abem yeah
1: nti ama niema bebre ya jinsemu ati kura ye we ati kura ye we ye was a problem no
0: okay
1: unze na ze ma ha ma ze ohwe a schools ni bebre almost si bianka ho no say fin say almost si classrooms ni bianka ho
0: okay
1: o mo unze ni pa na adults
0: I'm saying,
1: I'm saying, kwese ye jayama ayi elementary schools atitia pansam government elementary schools Ghana atitia pansam
0: okay
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1: private school
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0: so
1: I said, "Woman, fee, woman, sin, woman, abani, hun, se."
0: Yeah.
1: And kodan, no problem.
0: Okay.
1: The word is fee.
0: Okay. Yo, I'm saying, "Diyo kani, woman, di about, oh, demonstration, diyo ya, ni tino se, oh, shi ni ma, usen ni ma."
1: Usen ni ma, ye no nanka, nanka bedeka, hun, because masai. Cars in Yina cry the jatum.
0: See.
1: Ubika, wa paki wo konum. Bet me your papa, dear. Bet me your uni, dear.
0: Yeah.
1: Oh, no, ye basano, I know, physician on it, ya, and I say, why need ya?
0: And so, another question. Another question, yeah.
1: Oh, and you remember one of us here, the kind demonstration you want. Now, ma, you each and a person, yeah, you know, agency move.
0: And correct.
1: Oh, maps, you see, one say police for a preparer 300 and something. Oh, and Sunday school for is almost so much 2,000. Wow, you, number 2,000.
0: Now, which now bending.
1: Oh, send in your do could see a bank who come kakra.
0: Okay,
1: said the bear will be jaw.
0: Okay.
1: Yang kasu biya ya do ko court wa na se bi sa
0: yeah
1: you know ye ye demo dia ni ye ye demo but this ye din ni ma sey ye
0: yeah.
1: Ka ho no
0: yeah
1: kasu mia ye usku esmen usku ye ko demo sa
0: okay
1: yen de ni electricity for electricity for dun dum ye nkan ya basa basa
0: yen se dun ton start ya che
1: acho ah sek oh ana ne SP ni obribo ahe
0: ne
1: wo ye yi wo ho
0: yeah
1: on a lead ye
0: okay
1: ye come match the sunyan the whole town sa ko buy
0: yeah
1: and oh e che se ni me bu on ma fe wo se me ni pare hunu se wo na otimu
0: ba se mo anse ni ma na
1: o de bi anse ni ma
0: se ni ni
1: anse ni ma de bi
0: good yeah sure second headline ne about diesel na she say U.S. cracker say Europe phone release home with diesel. I just say and no, I say me call tanky, me tanky be work as a slot in no, was na me will be the banam so my mini answer my bamaham. Na me call was it a so tankster, yeah, and I'm quay. Then Ned that say 243 seven sums. Hey. Na
1: look at rabat in woman.
0: And I say honorable, I say only make it also what team so 17 cents after baby I did then. So to me share petrol, so not petrol number 212. But this in quan 240 something how. And you know, so share headline I said diesel no once the US cry cost over 70%. So until no didn't see we are jamming him, I didn't know diesel nibble no cost rosa.
1: No cry, sir. We was here. Krum ha engine akese ne ade ne nyina no
0: eh
1: diesel na ekro
0: okay
1: oho ene nyuma bebre ne ade ade no diesel ene ye use e wo honom
0: okay
1: ena memfa nse bi a high zone
0: mm-hmm.
1: ne ade ne nyina no si winter so so na we be say air vent amamfo
0: okay.
1: Ashase air tank wo mo killer tank no
0: okay
1: ada no say mine bi na wo mo suppliers for diesel killer or see
0: mm-hmm.
1: Sisi ni mu bia to dize do ne mum to die wu hia because of the price in it no o mu ntimi hu se eso beti anaze but se die si kro no die wo ka se wo fele wo to ayi na aboboka asuma no de ma amamfo no oh enti dize na die ye yusu no akuafo so so in particular
0: yeah
1: ni ade o mu nyina diesel na eko
0: yeah
1: oh enti diesel no ni demand no so
0: okay
1: ni demand no so ti na man the price no eko
0: na I just say obi kan asim do do na emsu diesel cars mu no o mu say edu mri bi Germany ha o mu say anase ne kra da ho say craft fast work story no diesel for tia sin benzene
1: yeah
0: enti bi bi atwa mu no e ma abain so subsidize diesel price no because when you say na omtua finance am to do na sa finance am to do na sila diesel for no tua and as you say diesel bonus to cost into mu amu abam ya na mo ka chi abain
1: send there onu an say say ofa ho adwen wan fa ho adwen a na be ma yi kire aba
0: mhm
1: oh woni ni panet mem na woni wa woni say bia say ni wo ko mu onam
0: yeah
1: na obeka ho bibi no anka na se utena ho ma jise sebe wo ye yikira ansa ene na so na wo ho pa
0: o ma yadwe na ono
1: o da bi de minim na meka
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0: okay
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0: okay
1: sana me mi hu no
0: good good that's say aban so aye hu bibia ka say me timo so 17 cent into onno ka say dison ka say petrol obi a 17 cent but still diesel then there was
1: true eh na me che say eh say ni dia ye be fa ni sa na e ko ye ni mu no eh bibi fufuro be san ba unze me kra na me ka say en ka ye kra ye nyu su ka no ye ni kra na say wo sa shi e botu ma
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1: sanity so ho eno nti no ni nyina no e wo ho no
0: eno kra
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0: eno kra good yen hwe October so me say eno ma be 11 bi e be sesa nti eno na hezi ye be bobo so na e chief for so hu eno ma October yi e be sesa no ah ti say ye kan number 1 om to fuel tax cut reintroduce at is a Indian him say abana yes a tank rabat no edia ma drivers in na odika ye bi May and June that you say you know from October up to December the om say reduce 17 cents and on our yakan ho say and you know ye hope say eja 17 cent ye be hu bibi but still I start here and then I'm saying still just say petrol no nam around 2 euro there in San Juan there but this in there maybe nam no I was so and number 2 I'm say winter tie season begins and then him say winter no snow no nyangu from there then so it do October you ko there and say yewura helps mo aye ko winter no no until no so obi a ehwe say wo bese sa ties na no asisa obi su wa on the satellite no be say oh you su all weather say minim say me me say all weather na me dey nante nti ni minim say honorable su all weather na dey nante a
1: all weather
0: all weather yeah just all weather no the tires no the boarding is normal there but say ne be a uranfi say oba ko sesa na kutu be gina on the interior unya all weather so a na ti se otumi edi nante
1: ko accident to craft for si sharon for no nsemwa ya no be kan ya de
0: okay
1: na na
0: Good. Number three, I see world rail works between Berlin and Hannover. I'm say more mutu crying or sa strike no. Deutsche Bahn for a year construction works between Berlin and Hannover. Na ejuma yin ebe koso aya kopum December 2027. 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That is a banning sasua na a quanai tinting intino a bit me amount at rantry mube 2 hours more. Inti moa mo tafasa route no munchenum so. Say one more statue construction works between Berlin and Hannover, October 2nd in a statue, intino. Unya direct connection na a bit me assistant amount. Number 4. I'm say public holiday on October 3rd. Aye, ne, in the name, and then a reunification day. 36 years on our and Germany East, New West, no, a boom. Now, can you believe, say, on our son, 1989, November 9th, no,
1: yeah,
0: Berlin won top of now. I was in Berlin, yes, a too far, say, University of Mannheim, your excursion.
1: Okay.
0: You call me, say you do Berlin be either 6th and as 7th November 1989. Into your hotel, Hoana, information by say Berlin war no, among for Bubuno, and if your hotel call war, and we can ask him knife.
1: Into the summer, no,
0: may be by, I just say, maybe the bar, Sudan Boheim, Naja. Bibi ni a uni a disosye no se bibi a dinu nam humi bi a dinu nam
1: zizi se a yira wo ni
0: ya a je se nega e ka se to anka musika o
1: o wo bi beto
0: sa
1: o wo bi beto se e se la bi nu mo bi wo wo da wo mo de
0: o che se ye ko ho ye free hotel ho ye nya continue ye nya di hama e bubu bi e na di buy but Bibini and Shes Animan, she said, bro, above Bony Bianco, but two baby papa and say, I can't someone walk. I just said 36 years, you know, so me who may be as I didn't go. And you know, a very, very important date, am I in now? Number 5, Omsu October 1st closes on October 4th. I say, Echna, it's honorable Unyanko. I
1: just feed you, my Timia, my mania, my ho.
0: Won't one more young
1: man. Mim follow you cram into me, Hunia.
0: Yeah,
1: a quacusier.
0: Okay,
1: be a boar cran on me, nim a woho. Eh, yeah, the jargon. I feel me name in a boar.
0: Say, when and then I send up mini coyo cassino, say, Jama.
1: Oh,
0: opposite coho.
1: Ah, see,
0: weekend, you am going to

0: 2025 says, he say, doctors, you know, or say, woman use electronic patient file, and German, no one friend, electronic patienting actor. Then, you know, a ho and a your store information, say, on number first, you know, say, okay, doctor, for a while. Now, I just say, if you are this all printed records, you know, echo man, you say, only access a way, so. But since October 2025, you know, and I store sir information, you know, sir, patienting act, you know, until you call doctor for her, and say, utuminya access, utuminya access, I was adding, you know, he says, you know, one more the new encryption, you know, HSA, and you'll be an a bit to me, access his information, you know, until you know, idea starting October 1st, one say. Doctors' offices in Germany must use a new secure encryption system called ECC. I just want to say your existing health insurance card will remain valid. I just still have insurance card, no, still have a baby, but also doctor for no, also encrypted and be a new be an a bit to me.
1: Yeah, who said will be dear post to be,
0: yeah.
1: Nasu ofisu na so ko jina ho me a.
0: Aha.
1: Ati so me kam o me mukura bio nyade. Hwe Lauterbach pa bra.
0: Eh Lauterbach.
1: Aha. O bra o bra ye. Sa corona time we ni ade. Na she was answering questions now and then everywhere.
0: That's right.
1: And so ne kura won ti ni din kura. So we wi ase kura.
0: Ntino o pezo che se why fault?
1: Oh, me nka say a fault, but said the nka gisunta system no AC chrono. E wo mu ananka oba bechire na dwen. 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
1: go m kan make no ni ayi ni nyina shows
0: me
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0: 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It all to us with the idea, yeah, and he has also been involved no because when you say it, man, it's going on.
1: No, our system, no mudada. Diana, what the first is seen. No system, no mudada.
0: There be okay, you say your ministries or to say Ghana ministry, civil servants. And see, I'm buying from bar, I must say NDC MPP bar. Sell our ministry, no,
1: yeah,
0: in the part of your ministries, you know, one da ho. Just the government in Naba. Until you may be an army ministry to sell our until who minister no and I say deputy minister no still are who principals secretaries for ministries no more they can help you to do your work. We are civil servant your mom in your politics to say Germany be amtafono. It is a coal bar, Angela Merkel bar. So we buy. So I to phone them. They are still there. It is a policy. Be up so you no. You still have to rely on. So I to phone.
1: I didn't think you had it. You quite nice microphone. You quite between you and words.
0: Say and no na any no. So I buy for buy. Now say Obi was our minister. No Obi ye were made dinner. I can find and cover because.
1: Ah, almost so no. Woman ni who idea be out.
0: And no na say no. It is not right because say. Obu ministry hona wa mu na ebo aban no eduma
1: eh se na mpenin kan ya se opeku kwase em sem kesieti a kwa asokwan ho sebi wona na nitrin ho afu dwuno oh watna kwa ama nitrin ho afu dwuno
0: that's right
1: enti no ehon sem bia no wonim oh
0: yeah
1: enti obusa no a wona na betimi a kirem wo
0: this is it
1: oh osusu kwa ye no a osu o mayi wadi
0: oyi o munyana di. It is nice information because he had no crap.
1: What about one farm?
0: Yes.
1: Oh, yes, I am quite a name.
0: Debbie. Good. Into the next

0: na be happen so October eko so I'm say background checks go digital. I know yeah from 1st October you say say oh here feeling so against say police report in say your manner. We say normally oko ibia burger dinsa o order na ya post to Abreu.
1: Say ko jin Berlin.
0: This is it. Ibia 1 week na ban in say your man. She say no I'm say e be o men digital. Ah unse eh wo mo bibia mi nyusu media dadie sa bund ID no unse eh invasive for say Ghana fire wo mko di visa crane animal unse sa card na e de mouse o visa no wo msa e map pin bi wo ha but nipa ni nyusu I just say u beti
1: say akra no advice no e busa so be use
0: and this is it say here na bibi no me here den
1: yeah.
0: So any baby I'm gonna scare Didiya, yeah. Me fi. It you know say, be out here police reporter. Now o apply. Yeah, decide number two sa o card no so. So into anything be a o the card number she be with machine for online. We put me a print it.
1: Okay.
0: Edi akwa di mo nansi. Yeah, here say Uber train sa paper form ne be free. Berlin number. This is it. Into know. And you see be a. See, as from October 1st, so
1: because it will be after me, that was our situation.
0: That's right.
1: Say, you remember, yeah, my friend said,
0: Uncle Fab, police report. Yes, oh, we hear BBC and so, why, yes, I didn't know. So, could I ask by so could I say, offenders cutting, why, yes, I didn't know. So, yes, I didn't know, also called Burger Dins.
1: No. Mama na ko burger dinsa.
0: Okay. Mhm.
1: Ako ye antrag.
0: That's right.
1: Mhm. Enti no nka azizi na ye twen se ebeba.
0: Ebeba. No, oko how many days ni? Normally be 1 week bi dey be. 1 week ni. Ebeba. 1 week
1: ni, yeah.
0: Ebeba. Enti no me can also see as from October 1st, Germany's background check system, aye firing sorgenis, will be available digitally. If you request a background check, it will be available as a PDF in your Bund ID account. You can still get a paper version of the document. And it is a request you burger things, you know. Woman babe two sander in to no antifier say or connecting a computer or bit printing or the comma microphone.
1: By woman say na omuma say pin number be no.
0: This is it.
1: And you know just say be a wono say pin number no one to twine.
0: And I make an say, yeah, me my yeah into no that baby.
1: Oh.
0: Yeah. Because yeah, can say baby this card will be on
1: the number.
0: Oh, but you can request for a new one. So cause be a me whom me pinama or so on my block was a pinama no more for then answer you set up sir, you know. Who says you say no yeah code digital word and you might be the one or so say yeah you find it serious. I am fast and you may be serious.
1: Me was a problem was I didn't.
0: Yeah,
1: now I won't take to go to all the bar system. BBN in I was here and then Kawunya Manua no.
0: Okay, yes, on the end of the correct. Me know you have been said, set time. Was a Uber in Kalai, so no mutu can do a port time.
1: Yeah.
0: The boarding pass BBA
1: never much check on BBA correct.
0: Me mean this, I mean, me pencil my printing equipment.
1: Look at me, son, you go to my media
0: chair.
1: Sure,
0: because they are a non one is say, who could do airports when I say, oh, phone battery are running down. And so now I end them because if you are happy, mini will be free Ghana by your far Istanbul until the air country flight, not flight in the Ababa. Germany, me bam Germany, but no, maham onu beko sa Brooklyn. Inti no or say or ye, o show onu no obi biya on hand no so. O show Istanbul ye checking in na ni battery. Inti no say ofre say ne manu say bibi sa ewo sa Brooklyn. But them say o receive u sa adinso ewo email bibi sa inti no. No say ka woman yenaka woman cham just a story simbibri. And I make a say we nanka
1: plain
0: we nanka o printed a map printing media could tell me somewhere. No answer the actual one up coming. So Anna digital ne a buandia but So opportunity so honor with me up into oh paper so there
1: and yeah to me said I may call Paris
0: yeah
1: I may call London
0: yeah
1: but the bus na me drew Paris no me san no yeah afi me bie me handi no a
0: you see
1: I'm fat
0: yeah
1: e chem say me ni internet
0: you see
1: oh
0: yes
1: oh and this bus the me printing na ma print yeah when I damn ho anka no no
0: yes and I on to of immigration of san don fa ho un fan chena omo anko I'm uncle, and a clan. Dig it an India, yeah, but still, I know. Unia be a classic as well, Nigeria. Now, number 8. OMC EU adopts new PFAS rules. We can see from October 10th, the EU will have stricter rules on how PFAS, also known as forever chemicals, can be used. PFAS can be found in clothing, makeup, and packaging. They are persistent chemicals that cannot be broken down by water or heat and are likely a health risk. Under the new rules, certain products will be permitted only in smaller amounts of PFAS and with different coatings. So PFAS, no, I'm saying a chemical be a manufacturer, no? Wamu edi ye se bi atade to maybe nom their friends animal intino say eco dos so it me a year health risk intino European Union also e fa kwa on bit me ashe na manufacturers no mean to be brave actually me name what type of chemical a year dear but say bibia wamu say a health risk unse temu wa utumi to atade bi uhiemu ashe could a strong scent be in San Juan? Yeah, Ninja is a chemical. Yeah, one more echo. Number 9, also no more alcohol in German train stations. I'm saying, I did yet sometime early July. Ho, say Deutsche Bahn phone person or more banning alcohol. No, but next be our more banning to know, won't mean to beer and that's alcohol cry or train station. No, which matter. But I'm say, oh no, no, no, no, any sign of man, maybe a warm and mahoko India. But and I don't know now, I mean, say, how an honor was that, as you say,
1: yeah, because you for no a hygiene, a more monom a de brono near a you honomono, who drew honomoa,
0: yeah,
1: who are crying over Pimo.
0: Over
1: Pimo, so swat,
0: yeah,
1: won't cassette won't walk over Casson, over Pimo,
0: over Pimo, yeah.
1: Tino ni mebu ho nti she bi ho no ma
0: ye
1: ni a ye ye di enti
0: okay
1: na wo mo to ma trace ya che
0: that's right
1: I want say no mo decide no iba
0: that's right
1: Tino ye nhwe ni ye alcohol de bi be se ye ni tino ma ye cassette ya no be se alcohol nye no oh na bi be se be bo no ma bro so na abdo ku duru ba bi no na ntina wo mo afa bu na still am for the fruit trade. 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
0: yeah
1: oh ni enso ne no obetimi unze ensakraya be
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0: e good e good yeah mi asi number 10 om se wind it back ni mi se in October ya 25th October, yeah, the watch, Ebekwechiri, 1 hour. That is na yakudi German, Ghana for any just 1 hour. She say, a year, 2 hours.
1: 25th.
0: Yeah. Mm-hmm. And the chapter on Saints, Spooks, and Stillness on October 31st. He say, Halloween, Ebeba, November, mu na 31st, October, no, holiday, so Emma. Kurubi at Brandenburg, Bremen, Hamburg, and inside Reformation Stagno. I'm saying, Yahano Yankahun, 31st October, but I'm saying, 1st November and the holiday am I say run a fast smoke and run over. Into October no my ebesi sanu na eja e di acto e ti fun na minim se honabo wo hu bibi kan
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0: yeah
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0: yeah
1: wo no wo pe kwa bi so atiti ne ho afri wo nti no wo si minim ene ade. But I want to show them.
0: Yeah.
1: To me, be a no. I say, we need power to hold more. Uti information. Uti information.
0: Yeah.
1: Because I say, mre sa e dania. That's why da we hubi.
0: And you correct.
1: And yes, I hubi drum rebi no. Hubi tum.
0: Yeah.
1: Hubi tum.
0: Yeah.
1: And the Deutschland ticket. And what's he say?
0: He say no.
1: Because I have for.
0: One because 68.
1: Just say me catch leo. Che. One pepe printing produce. Ebe 200.
0: So
1: 200. Na baby omo dia dreadia.
0: The do what they are saying no say ye dato.
1: Ah. To say 60 something. 7 as I say.
0: 67 something. They almost 68.
1: Yeah. Na ye kwaya na ye buy. Ade mo dia brayen. 9
0: I'm starting na na ro.
1: 9
0: na na ro ka say so uto bi.
1: Me dia na da hostel.
0: Sir.
1: E da ho.
0: O dem ma secret na say di be 50 years sir. Ye ye auction bi a o bo nya me be
1: 9 euro. No ma ye predu sa akoye se kromo akoye fesi sharo.
0: That's right.
1: Omo. Afene sun ya ni atwere o.
0: Yes.
1: Na paper bo aye de. Na personal cost ni ade ade. Eni ntini ya increase no. But ye increase no kesi susu.
0: Eh
1: de bi a se bi a some cent.
0: Yeah.
1: 53 cents.
0: That's
1: and
0: right.
1: Na fini bado do aye no bi as 3 cents. His car ebebe muni
0: ade. Yeah, bibri.
1: Oh.
0: Yeah. Enti no mo amukuta Deutschland ticket no. From January no ebeko 67 any coins bi da so into almost 68 euros. Enti mo chano so. Na I'm say any person you should just take it so I'm do so.
1: Sir, then there, and they said there, we say this boy akudru no any ade no. And kawo di.
0: Also, I'm say an average of 14.2 million people, and almost sir, just can't card no. I'm say 20% of population, but still I say you near half.
1: You near half a director,
0: no bonnet. Okay,
1: dear,
0: in your half, Nunze Germany, Hano, Usher, house, house, be a fancy beer, papa, mammy, aquala, minu, woman, or car, clement channel, be a cool fever, cars, bell phone is seen.
1: Yes,
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0: Ube for train ni ayo good. But nse, wako do train station no.
1: Na uko.
0: If you are uko kwa uwe, jume munu any problem no. 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
1: No. Because Sakwan Pan accident
0: near and near Nukre and Nukre
1: and Kanka said Ukoko for plane near the
0: yes and Nukre and Nukre, but in America and say so. Oh, shit, time I'll be you. I'll started my even started my best semi.
1: Yeah,
0: yeah, not time when I'll be factory no Mahama. I'll back with you, mum semi. I'll be out Frankfurt now. Yeah, Duma.
1: So you better check the bay available.
0: Mhm.
1: Everyone could draw. Oh.
0: Okay.
1: Then now, over to Bethany Wafa. Now, cap in and out.
0: But it is a life.
1: I mean, parking cran. Mm-hmm. Parking.
0: Yes.
1: It must be as
0: a problem. Say, one may eat more Visba the moon in Frankfurt. No. Say, I thought tomorrow so crap on the team be a problem. Good. Honorable, say, a bit of one by now, Yabeshe, sir, care reforms now, a buy and so I know. Me did say a baby boy in the interim, na, yenge.

0: Yo, I'm say a bit twice on a yashe in same bakumi soa. I'm say a bain she say for fra one would the abba a fa a flaggy physician. I'm say honorable and yen him say a bain was no. Woman who said no more be brio, you say no, I want you know, I buy any German inquiry, you must be honest. Na and no more be brio, na, or mu etria, ma yang Timon Fono, and say, be beyond on between me etria. Ah, just say, Omi year reforms, Omi year soa, na, and I'm say, I buy no, I a coalition, and yet party by continu. Na, we see, na, queen send be brie. And Tino, I'm say, this week here, a tremuno. And a cabinet, no, so the draft agreement be by our more friend, bro, from a care reorganization act. German castles, a flagged noy ordnance gazettes. What it means for people who pay the German's long-term care insurance scheme. I'm saying insurance scheme now. One more come assembly. I have flagged physician into insurance. Abano. And I'm saying honorable. I have also kakra. Now it's here for so. Ah, sana enyoma no ekoso. I'm saying the new health minister. I'm saying who can later back assembly. You see new health minister. Your friend, Carsten Lindemann.
1: General secretary.
0: Yes. Mm-hmm. And as you say, no, I'll take over. Time I buy the ban, I say on pay position, be na obey any general secretary. No, but when you say send a new micro, no, yes, I didn't. Until Waba, it is our reform secret. Omi ya no say Oshaya last week, no. Yes, SPD can say Wamu Shana, Wamu Emma Grance B or C Debbie. The Omaka say on begin sound on be ye. But obi can ask him a young one obu abine to know
1: sir what advantages and disadvantages of a coalition.
0: Coalition, yeah.
1: Oh, because Obia Beso ye popular.
0: Mm-hmm.
1: A wo coalition.
0: On only party mu.
1: Sanity.
0: Yeah.
1: So the beya a kotwa ba.
0: Yeah.
1: Ombesen ya votes.
0: And correct. And correct
1: to be a force, send it the beba out.
0: Yeah,
1: the beginning the atom.
0: Mhm.
1: And you know, and I'm a coalition, no, I quit Bassano.
0: But say, unya, 50% called the Asanka, who knew be any asim.
1: Yeah, send ya, who's wearing ya?
0: When ya,
1: the year, and I saw no beefy boom.
0: Sanity.
1: Na yes, answer, yeah, now, or if one, a binum perso, can be shed.
0: The reform will impact both those who are in work and contributing to the long-term care insurance scheme and those who are already receiving long-term care. First, what it means for workers. I just say, oh yeah, Juma. She say now, oh yeah. So a social bike trick and now, we say a flag of a session on a car. So, and she say, now say, workers, you know, at the moment, you know, you 3.6% of annual income. You know, a cost of a flag of a session on. So, na je se sa sikano utia part maze utia 1.8 na abide giver no so utia 1.8 amount so se akwa kwa se abide losing girl ni sanya man utia bi na dwuma so utia bi nti in effect no in a year no 3.6 there but who work and utia 1.8 now we need it here 1.8
1: na men come men throw men to one
0: yep
1: this week
0: yeah
1: we share by track bi
0: yes
1: oba bi owa bi a wo Flegeheim
0: that's right
1: o si ni rent
0: yep
1: o na no rent about 800 nanso no ko ha mo ha si no o mo si si no ho ka e che se mante no it is abaya money who kakra no nyanya bi e ko 3000
0: eno kure
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0: abani boka ntinti na eyi ne me bi wana ye kana nipa no ntiasie se sika abani tia amo sav ham ham for anyone they are paying a lot of money it ntin normally no obi a uniba no ntin flege for this no 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
1: because me ba manum
0: yeah because in that case you can be say bi asa mamu ni bi na onima for example or makrapo na say 3000 the pay basela ngoso enkola no so etua bi edibwa it's gonna be now you just imagine say na ye ahoho no so ye nyaso kwa kwa da ho bia
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0: yeah
1: na meko ye eh ne da kifu
0: oh, atesamo.
1: Ah.
0: Oh, okay.
1: Daki fu wum.
0: Are ombezo mko mukruma na.
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0: Okay, daki fu.
1: Yeah.
0: Wow, okay.
1: Let me say, hey, any ye breba wo. Ye breba.
0: Say me ke bia nipa na watra ha.
1: Ache.
0: O kofi a, wo ane ko hwe no ho. Rebecca just said, "Oh, you are in there. Oh, but my man is show."
1: So now, if you phone us, no, met a report be a, and I'm no week him will be doing commona.
0: Okay.
1: Mine be in the year Wahasia.
0: Yep.
1: Mine I are a man a year in the Nakoto, Nabusia Fosu, Owo Ghana.
0: Okay.
1: I just say, Obana Beso, just say, as he be a wabre and there be beer.
0: Owo Hano wabre.
1: Enti no abusia fo no so no antoaso
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1: se be kufie ni be kwa ku jojo media o so dia di obedi ekura nzo e problem
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0: yeah
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0: yes it's true
1: because mre no kwa na ekro ebinum so aye bi statun insurance ni ade
0: yeah
1: a che se on pese obewu na se bi e ka ba beto ne maso ana se ne yire ana se ni kunu so
0: ehjo obi ya ka se wo wa so ni ho
1: oh there be what you are saying oh what you are saying and they are not adding
0: it
1: so we should say oh my job oh my honor
0: yeah
1: sika oh you be starting institute to be jail
0: when
1: I'm being
0: yeah
1: and I say come and soon I'm first of all but yeah yeah the ninja and I say utimi again home
0: no I say no nipana utias and so bo bring you
1: sanity who did you so jeb ye
0: sir
1: oh let's say we was here. It was here. Me and my friend, Ita.
0: Ita. Oh, Enkrani.
1: Oh, Enkrani. Me and my house were Enkrani.
0: That's why Ita and Enkrani.
1: No, Ojipe. No, Ojipe.
0: Enkrani Kasa. No,
1: Ojipe. Eh? Yes, I done. I did say, didn't man. Just say. 2 weeks then see canasa.
0: Na na man kasa asa na it.
1: Ile bene teta. Oh. Asa na asa.
0: Oh no. Wa se na o je mo ni na o kasa asa. Na
1: na me ni wo mu a o. Ah duduwa. Duduwa ma meti nkra na pa.
0: Okay.
1: Ma meti.
0: That is clear.
1: E nko ye ni.
0: Yes. Enti sa reforms no ebi ni no. E na tena isi kan no se uniba eno so ubetua additional 0.6% aka ho sa flege physician no ho nti de ho no na new surcharge for co insured spouses unse so waware na se bia bema ni eye adwuma otumi ensure oyire so aka ho am se eno so still ano it to work. Intino inti mami kain ho sene bia. O see, as it stands, married couples and civil partners benefit from free spousal long-term insurance coverage. This means that employees covered by insurance can extend their plan to cover their non-working spouse or civil partner and their children at no extra cost. Imse yadia sila e oho. I'm saying this will change starting 2027. Insurers will have to pay a surcharge of 0.52% to insure their spouse. There will be an exception for parents of children who are disabled and those who are caring for relatives. It is easy, you know, if next year, no, ever sister. Ah, just say, so you're an answer, Kurunya Duma, like a Onyani free, no. You say, no, ever sister. Also, Chia Bibi Kakra, Edibua. You say, she said, they are honorable king. She cannot do so. I buy no coin to me. Nti no so yen hihia from next year ebeba nti no waware na ukoye uko auka ana bebia obia na som ka tetu bibia untumi ka se untua e se sise no enoma ebe sisa from 2027 and I say higher income earners will pay more. I say higher income earners who will also have to make larger contributions come 2027. Currently, the contribution assessment ceiling is 5,812 euros per month or 69,000 euros per year. This means that any income over this amount is not subject to contribution rates. The ceiling will be increased by 300 euros to 6,000 euros per month. Now, you say, she say, you know, Ujis Kabibria, or say, Usu Utria. More echoes have flaky physician when it's an other ones. And mini jobbers, no sooner see so mini jobs, so and so also Utria Sika. Yeah, or say currently people who are employed in mini jobs are not obliged to make long term care insurance contributions. We say mini job, no, say be a 500, the amount 500, and say 500, the amount. As you say, you don't pay such social bite track, you know. Mm-hmm. But you say, you know, and I'm saying reforms now, but you know, we're a mini job, but we're a social bite track. I was a free game, this animal. Yeah, idea also, you know. Also, from 2027, mini job incomes will be subject to long term care contributions. This is expected to bring in around 1.4 billion euros in tax revenue. In the mini job, no, from next year, no, say, yeah, do man, say, abad ge banati bibia. Make sure, say, side in a bit show, say, tia kugu uflegi festation room. Then, go, say, what till there, but sikanunko, into your nusia bibia. Or say, obia, it to me, a shenanso.
1: What? What's in me a walking?
0: Na
1: wuko busa wo se wo mo adwuma ya wo ye wo suru ese ye nyi wadi ye.
0: That's right.
1: Na a pressure kra na uta nyi kra na ye ma obi.
0: Yes, because he said the machine that said man kasa unse ibia na omo 500 no operation na ibia wa omo ibia 490 80 for example no operation na obi say ah I dey no say mi tia o flege face say ma but ube de hu
1: sanity.
0: Yes.
1: Oh. And you see, that's how the question mark Because this week, my own say, so for my sorry.
0: Yes.
1: Power, yeah. It's a bit true, fella. No,
0: and then, was in the public breeze, I was in the breeze.
1: And now, my mom's and I'm for Edidim.
0: Yes.
1: Edidim. Gankara in the bar branch, no.
0: Yeah, woman, he three, no, in San Yaman.
1: Yeah.
0: Because so, woman, you're right here, echo. It's a barber shop in San Yaman. Say, if you move, woman, any schwarz. But Sika, I didn't mom, no, a blue. Sika kura, eh? I just say, Ninja also no ebwa say.
1: But below this kind of dema wamo no a woke no.
0: Wamo
1: GB extra ekahu. But what appear on paper no? And I wono you will see no. Do you catch you say bia? You try ni kalu.
0: Into me pay proof asema woke no.
1: You no ni asema no.
0: Yes. Because when
1: Mr. Sir, ebi a meko ako kama mejuma bome. Jasem na meka no.
0: Mehu ba se wombe ye ratsi anwa. So ebi sa se busum ujisen. Now o kase bia example bia me di 2000. Omsi betu mo hwe o operation. Operation making ebi a ne 2000 na so. Yes. Inti no mo say no sika na o di manu e look ra. But he said, yeah, okay, 2000 Ibia or J. But Ibia and Cockrata so anamibisa. And that's an opposite.
1: And I said, Bizarre Crata so crano. Your money be a 1005. Oh, no. Now it's a 2000 near the 500 a canoe
0: home. A coin butuman
1: sanity.
0: No, a normal answer, your normal.
1: And your normal. Oh. But for the Abad Giba, ne die, wono die eye mano.
0: Okay.
1: But wono as Abad name ano, eye unactile.
0: Yes. Yeah.
1: Because in say nka unya kokamba kono ho na nka nya ngesam
0: buto.
1: Ana say ngesam neta. Nka bebuwa wo die ma bi.
0: E bebuwa bebre because opu pe busi bi kwa banka.
1: Yeah. Ene wo rent ani ade.
0: Yes. Ene na wo mo hwe paper no mo hwe wo mo nka say minya 2000 abra paper so ne 2000 ntisa ntino de okan ne kure who was abide name and there enye ma but edumem for nana on pese wo mo save sika ntino no ma yinyo ma bibiri o ma
1: na je na na di ama soul for na aye world
0: yeah
1: last week say aye ye chi hon ma October 61
0: yeah
1: amu costopo car bia no e see free e no kura dem say na nsane ne kura ne see yes
0: okay
1: Free France neighbor.
0: Okay.
1: So we load chemicals for e-cigarette. Just a store a Ibia, doctor store a Ibia, and come.
0: Okay.
1: Oh, do you want to see the market near that? No, just a new market. Just a uncle for a nam so a near my dear. Just a had ye, obese daku daku, ye betcho.
0: Yeah.
1: Daku daku, ye betcho. Oh. You know, ye bibia ye biaro, ye fesse, ye betuana maupa, nanko ye papa se daco, ube direct abe da binyan, yes, eh, honorable, na dear, yes, a prusy for Akoswanama, ye didn't call Ghana. Oh, ye ding,
0: ye ding.
1: Won't you, wound him?
0: The minister, honor would you say, so I cry, I own to him, and found Kogana was, yeah, Germany.
1: What would you mean, you are a crater?
0: I'm doing the
1: same. It depends on the intense of the criminal, how big it is.
0: Okay.
1: Oh, and you know, sir, who did Bonnie Park is here? I was see, it's me a crater.
0: Oh, okay.
1: You mean I'm the ma war?
0: Yeah.
1: Would the ma war no sooner? Yana wokan. What's it? Bipa, yin kituano, yin kai. 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
0: Zanetye.
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0: Yeah.
1: Yeni ane adima wo, ye timi saadji ya.
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0: Yesu yesu ko. Enukre. Ena saake, ni mansu ya yesi sanu. Wamsi care workers say woman yed muscle on the sooner. Wamsi, woman made my ebedozo. Unimsa,
1: care workers no.
0: Yes.
1: Me say adwuma yachi wo be say yachi chimu dada.
0: Mhm.
1: Me wo kitchen a. Wo kitchen. Obu wo nzo wo ho no best nko anu opia.
0: Yeah.
1: Mhm. Best nko anu opia. Ono akwa bi a amre bi meko gayi Lucifer clinic me say wo bu crank.
0: Mhm.
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0: 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problem say enye 300 euros no but me ke bia na uso ye adwuma ntun nya 24/7 entrefie enhwe nipa no
1: yeah
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1: de na iru eh de na iru
0: eh
1: o didi eta mu aso
0: yes
1: o de aduane bebre wo no wo wa kofa yi na ebre wo pempas
0: eh ya so and you know a tearful I'm say sad changes no ever and I feel so no obviously preventive checkups for over 60s obviously we are with the 50 and above no so no one the checkups be a beba I'm say a better now or questions our health problems be a one and these are healthcare reforms in Niger yabobo so and Emma amount for so atibi no na honorable yenhwe wo na wotwe yen mu so na ye ti se na flight bi efri Dubai airport Tel Aviv
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1: meti hu be follow kakra
0: okay enti no
1: se pilot no mie no nya ntokwa wo
0: yes
1: wo cockpit
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2: Good evening, Sky Dubai 1073 Ben Gurion Tower. Welcome to Israel. Thank you for bringing our passengers safely back home.
3: An arrival just like any other at Israel's main international airport on Wednesday. Though the journey had been anything but the norm. Around 2.5 hours into the flight between Dubai and Tel Aviv, things went drastically wrong.
4: Suddenly the aircraft dropped, massive turbulence for 20-30 seconds, then balance, can then once again drop for 10 seconds and bounce again. And then we saw that in the front of the aircraft, there was a riot. Many people rushed over there. And apparently, one pilot stabbed the other.
3: Captain Smit Machar from India was the victim of an attack from an as-yet-unnamed fellow pilot. Only Machar's quick thinking, releasing the cockpit door lock as he lay in a pool of his own blood, prevented a major disaster. An act widely praised later on, including by Indian Prime Minister Narendra Modi, who pointed to the captain's immense courage in grave danger. Crew and passengers heroically entered the cockpit and subdued the attacker, reportedly an Omani national. Off-duty pilots on board then pulled the aircraft out of an already 14,000-foot plunge before diverting to a nearby airport in Saudi Arabia.
4: The crew members and along with the passengers, they got in control, took over, and the third pilot was the nearby gun. But they then managed to take control of the aircraft, take us off to simply to Saudi Arabia.
3: Israeli Prime Minister Benjamin Netanyahu was among those to welcome home passengers, praising those on board for preventing, quote, another 9/11.
5: I salute these heroes who showed extraordinary resourcefulness and courage. They saved many lives. They prevented a major disaster. The plane landed safely at Tabuk Airport in Saudi Arabia. All of the passengers are out of danger. The offending pilot has been arrested and is currently being interrogated by the Saudi authorities.
3: Captain Machar is being treated for his injuries at hospital. At this early stage, the underlying motives behind the attack are unknown.
0: On our way, another soundbite, discussions.
6: Okay. Israeli Prime Minister Benjamin Netanyahu says the pilot attempted to crash the plane during the attack.
7: I salute these heroes who showed extraordinary resourcefulness and courage. They saved many lives. They prevented a major disaster. The plane landed safely at Tabuk Airport in Saudi Arabia. All of the passengers are out of danger. The offending pilot has been arrested and is currently being interrogated by the Saudi authorities.
6: All the passengers from that diverted flight have now returned to Israel. They arrived at Israel's Ben-Gurion Airport, where many of their family and friends had been waiting. On their way back to Israel, several of the passengers gave accounts of what happened during the attempted hijacking. Let's listen to some of those accounts.
4: The flight from Dubai was a very calm one for the first 2 hours. And when we arrived at the Jordanian border, suddenly the aircraft dropped, like a massive turbulence for 20, 30 seconds, then balanced. And then once again dropped for 10 seconds and bounced again. And then we saw that in the front of the aircraft there was a riot. Many people rushed over there. And apparently one pilot stabbed the other.
8: My little daughter was in the restroom and my wife was accompanying her. Then we heard screams from the cockpit and we could hear struggles. She brought it to the attention of a pilot who was outside. He was a crew member we weren't aware was also a pilot. And then another crew member entered the cockpit. Then we could see someone was stabbed. Then we were thrown out. It was a very difficult event. Three of us jumped. We neutralized him. And then the other pilot who was sitting with us went inside along with the other pilot, and they essentially stabilized the plane.
9: A very, very difficult experience. I found myself as a mother sitting and saying goodbye to my daughters and telling them that I love them, because we literally saw the end right before our eyes, and it was a very, very traumatic event.
1: Ana ne yonko disikan ya wonu
0: awonu he
1: ohun che se adwena wonya ya otim di bie gate no ana save
0: wo mo
1: ohun se want me amie gate no a anke no ano no
0: okay
1: nke be yesa german for die bi na
0: ya
1: akwado di free suspicious
0: di odo ko hwe bibi mu
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0: Okay.
1: As a unya ebie.
0: Okay.
1: Now, ba, also what to me ebie. And yana, ye wo stewardess nibi wo honoma. Woman attended to the Paros, okay. Dueling flight.
0: That's right.
1: And to woman who sanons, no, as a build womo to that access, no. So the beya or also will not see a yibia obetimi a beer and as well boom no home what is happening.
0: Okay. Okay.
1: And ye quay ni muna dear china dear son. Na yes in nipa many papa drink.
0: And
1: so home. And tino yen yes anima ne mua yin yina ye safety.
0: Yeah.
1: A sorrow dear ura bisa gusia.

0: munzu chese
1: yeah
0: pilot no ane emuje won na timi star stabilize plane no e de call land
1: day no
0: according to this one no.
1: Oh, okay
0: but paper mu dia me ka say within the week
1: yeah
0: me me kan ye no sana na wo mo pese wo mo e chire
1: yeah
0: oh
1: yeah
0: and se se no na mum na but me hu say there were other two pilots
1: yeah.
0: No, we must team up. We must team up to stabilize the plane.
1: This is it.
0: Emma, it team up to land it.
1: This is it.
0: Ewo,
1: because Obia, your war is kind of. And then I was going to try to say, "Miss, I'm going to stabilize the plane." You know, we are lucky. It be Obia, no, no, say the acida.
0: Emenyame. Emenyame. Pa. Say, Papa Jimba.
1: Yes.
0: Yeah, Papa. Nko. Onu kwa na kan kwa diwa koshi baby.
1: Ah.
0: Kwa obeta na ayedena onu timi disi kain. Eko. You know,
1: yeah, yeah, no, no, no, no, no, Christy didn't come on. Most of the time, you know, Obia, what plan is I didn't know, and you're a debacle, sir. A worker's now, or more uncle proper plumes animal.
0: Obechin baby on Vanco, too.
1: Woman, yes, animal. Unser said, plainly, be sure. Sebia, we are transiting animal. Unser, oh, no, my banner. He know me, hey. Until woman, I can believe, say, woman, yes, it's animal. So, hey, woman, I believe, so, yes, animal. Until only pilot, naka say, oh, qua. Now, when you name you, it be me a co-pilot. Until me miss it, me, until you bet me that she misses it, Nancy. That's the door, so no, or that's so no co.
0: Oh, Ghana cry, and first, maybe be sour.
1: Yeah.
0: Oma no mdi gold ne
1: yes.
0: You know tutu kwa
1: no mdi kandi ma
0: sanity no
1: yeah
0: kaise mbibi ubi diye se wadi mana si wamfa nko nko she hono muno wamfa nko
1: ey
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1: enini wa
0: gos obo ni siti no mba chire no
1: yes
0: enti no ni mse wadi akwa kwa she hono
1: muno wow
0: afi wako wye budi
1: ey
0: ey ne nyase mkituwa oh
1: it's serious.
0: Yeah.
1: So it you know unyame the danasi. Say passengers no be a huanka
0: weekend papa.
1: So I just say obian him says hijacking him say a jai. You say no say oh since a full plane crash or draws crime because you draw the nation.
0: I am better. Maybe I mean no
1: debi enye better mean we say a house of mine.
0: A house
1: yeah.
0: A member toilet so. I was you go home because you now to grab a cassie wound to me.
1: And you.
0: And yet. Oh. I dear, yes, sir, no near coffer a year by no abbey, would be in Brano abbe pra. If you say, I'm not the horn, will be a co toilet, semi, or no co toilet, you go no to me, and yes, in chain.
1: Oh, I didn't.
0: What's
1: your shed down, Anthony?
0: Wouldn't you mean Tias here? No, media make us all move a camera, a bohomra. Oh, she said, and maybe a horn more who should be pursued by ya. Nessa was who taking measures.
1: Ah, mom, we will do some munyam penu for so.
0: Ah,
1: yes, some more.
0: Oh, and send me a horn mountain who I want to ask you. Oh, Tibia, Nancy, what bro would you fear?
1: Going on your side,
0: yes, I do,
1: yes, I do, and a great. Nano, so we shall not moon who won a mere side, Nana said.
0: Ane, meji.
1: Enukwela yaka no.
0: Enukwela. 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
1: okay
0: ni nyina
1: ntino obi bi sa question say how much did say reunification cry cost to German forcing ntino na bantu yenti soundbite ye twen cost no na yetier so

0: How much did reunification cost Germany altogether? West Germany poured money into the East, about 2 trillion euros, according to some analysts, to overhaul the economy and make up for decades of division. The lion's share, 65%, went to social benefits. And the long-neglected infrastructure had to be completely rebuilt. New roads, railways, everything. It cost a good 300 billion euros. And then there was the welcome money. 100 Deutsche Marks for every East German, exchanged one-to-one for their East German marks. Economists saw no point in it, but it didn't break the Bundesbank. The biggest subsidy in history triggered Germany's second economic miracle. The GDP of the Eastern states soared, much as it had in the West during the 1950s. Average incomes in the East rose from half to two-thirds the Western average. Life expectancies rose as well. Now Eastern Germans can expect to live 7 years longer than before the fall of the wall. That works out to 3 more hours of life for every euro invested in the East. Differences remain, however. Unemployment is still much higher in the East than in the West. So the population is thinning out faster in the East as young people head west, leaving the older generation behind. And the East still has proportionally fewer companies that are major exporters. So the process of reunification goes on, but the pace has tapered off considerably.
1: Yo, on our show, another soundbite, yeah, more. And also, Emma, yeah, history, kakra, fa, sa, unification.
2: Germany, a united country at the heart of Europe. But that wasn't always the case. A little more than 3 decades ago, Germany looked like this, divided into East and West. World War II ended in 1945 with the defeat of Nazi Germany. The four victorious powers, the USA, the Soviet Union, Britain, and France. In August 1945, the four powers agreed to divide Germany into four occupation zones. After 1945, Berlin also became a divided city. The Grundgesetz, Germany's basic law, was introduced in 1949 in the Western zones. The Federal Republic of Germany is democratic, with free elections. Its capital is Bonn. In the East, the German Democratic Republic, the GDR, is created under Soviet leadership. A dictatorship without free elections, without political opposition, with East Berlin as its capital. East Germany has no freedom of speech, and the regime controls the press. Initially, people can move freely between the sectors. Many decide to go and live in the democratic West. The consequence? A clampdown. In August 1961, the East German regime built the wall. It separates friends and families from each other. What's known as the Death Strip is strictly guarded, with trenches, barbed wire, and sentry towers. The people of the GDR are no longer free. Anyone who tries to flee is shot. As the years go by, the people of the GDR become more and more dissatisfied. They long for freedom and civil rights. People organize and protest, and they are successful. They peacefully force the dictatorship to give up. The wall finally falls on November the 9th, 1989. Germany is reunified on the 3rd of October, 1990. The former East and the former West are now a united and democratic country. All its citizens enjoy the same legal rights and freedoms. The lessons and experiences of its history also shape Germany's foreign policy. Germany promotes human rights and civil liberties around the world.
1: Hello. Hello. I'm Yasaka Ninyana Yeti. There is here. years back, no, she said, no, yeah, any pa back. But still, it's a difference since no, oh, how say, and now we about yet to know, and we say, East Horno, I'm a party be a pedanimu, oh, pa, if you say, one more, member party needing, so, oh, come with the unimo, one more, if you say, a whole one, so no, adoso, and maybe you are as a German phone. 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
1: 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Okay,
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1: Yeah,
3: I ene se wa nkwa wuni.
1: Yeah,
3: adwuma ne ade tia.
1: Okay,
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1: Okay,
3: nti wo si difference a na wo east and west no. And it's idea we see.
1: Okay. Uh-huh. And before Sasso, now, there are intimate business and Nipa no free while also there be. Because there are minim, say, and answer Uchi, some bites here. We say, after World War IX, Chichemu Bayano, yet German crony into four powers, no. I hear Russia, I hear US, I hear France, and Britain. Russia for no echo far east, no, good one. And America for no far southern part, no, say free Hessen, but in Württemberg, Rhineland fast, echo Bavaria, no, and
3: France
1: for no far, say East Hobe, be say no Rambus falling hook a crane, and I'm say Britain for no echo as well. Good. Ain't you know, Russia for part now, I'm fine, I acquire East Dudu and one. System a wo mde call ho no e sa communism socialism no bibia no e aban e na e ma o
3: nti na meka
1: nti no eno no untim ka se nipa ni e ye
3: akwadro
1: because the system no e na aye ni sa the American science say ho crap no wo untim ka se bia me ye adwuma akwako talk up adam so because the system no e ma o sa motivation no. So, say, be a miko boy 8 hours, maybe within 5 years, no, me a met matomika. Was Bibi ani, I any say, I don't know, say, before say a war of talk, I don't know, say, obesity is on San Yamana. We say, na, I said, then be a social wound in San Yaman. So, let me tell you. In this system, na, Emma, sad in the banner, but na, I'm now, Womi Yajuma. But, I quite say, Bibi ano, a banner.
3: Ubusa unsaka.
1: Yes, and then yama. So, until no, so.
3: Ajuma na na wuyen. Wuyen swa na abai ne ejiska no. Because se meno bibia ubusa mene se mede ma udia. Any ajuma na wuyen ni na ahunska no.
1: This is it. Because they didn't have private ownership. Se bia mako bia ibia ajuma private. Bibi se ni ho ni ni ya abai ajuma. It may be only be an air, Benjamin. And then say, we are 8 hours. Name, because my for 8 hours in ya, the whole day, my mom, 10 Dutch marks. Oh, don't think I was here. I say, Benjamin. So they didn't have nothing like works, Southwest Council, labor unions. Bibi said, no, Bibi, I bind ya. And to know some motivation, oh, and then they be a mammy coming who near a juma more, many scamono. Just a sad in you, and to know. O kasi ni pania akwadro ni na mekan se na nyasa na deneti mimi hunsa
3: okay ono dia ono nto si sana ono dia
1: Yes. Then I mean, time business in Fano Free on CD. Be nice, your can and yes, and I mean,
3: but yes, it been so. Sebe, unima dia na se juu. 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
1: 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Yeah, into no na bibia it was very cheap, so the material. And you know, I didn't want to buy you know. I feel near no matter, sir. Was Ibianaka, Nini Danka, Nibia be 40 East Denmark, no. Or Baha, Nibia 200 euro, bosom, 200 mass. Just
3: on
1: Tiasi, on Tiasi, on Tiasi.
3: Was it the workers' system, Nuna? A build, Womus,
1: yes,
3: Womo, yeah, but. Here is the case, sir. Ye nini, and ye mercy, sir.
1: Yeah.
3: And it in the man, minister, Sanny Mano, unsabe cani de bia.
1: And no credit.
3: Oh, and in Tinanki, yes, Sanny Mem, said ye bea ye nina, ye humbe toye, let us still lion, o de wo o de bea wujan, the wujina say. Say, basses, a bam basses, ye fruity free,
1: Debbie.
3: As I say, ye just say, ye dying. Yet tia na bi 200
1: nyanisa
3: ya dia oho enemrim no unyanisa but se de be ya ni pe binum so betia sie no because ye no so edede pa
1: eh say intina excuse me say AFD so wam di dada o wam no so no akofa sa history number
3: yeah
1: so na se first crap no modern na mutia sin if akase bi asa 40 death months busu mina sie nzun se ene no muntuntua because sika or seka abain de mamu
3: no de koma for bi for baby
1: into audio to say I didn't know to amad muntu ene kure o so to na and tisa so says sika na nanka ye me yetua danka 40 dash marks ye me fru bas free no say sika ni nyaru na aban boabo anu na odukoto etuo ni we di koma Ukraine for just say o me kan basa e de egu ho. Oh, you know, this is it. You know,
3: great. No credit, yeah. No, so no. Obviously, me and my kind say, as I said, near master, sir.
1: Oh, and then, yeah, who
3: say,
1: as I said, near master, sir. Or say, sir, because who shared no me beer? Why, young crop way, yeah, and say, or say, no master, sir.
3: Yeah,
1: things can't continue.
3: Like that,
1: no.
3: Yes, a man be jinsem.
1: Eno kure, eno kure.
3: Be jinsem.
1: Eno kure pa. 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Ana bo entu e humra.
3: Okay.
1: Mra entu e dumedi nzo.

0: yo, Jeffo, a better announcements and OP. A woho am I na yadi ama radio kwaba ETF four. Announcement a decano a year 2026 a year Ghana Embassy for passports are on Baba ye and no ewo Mannheim, ha a year November 21st. Ghana Embassy for a Baba ye mobile passport caption outreach or Mannheim. Na enye passports on kwana on Baba ye. Omba sansu aye Ghana card. 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Ubetimi aye o passport no. Anase uye ubiya on hiya Ghana card. So onisu ubetimi aye o Ghana card no. Inti ebe sre date no e November 21st. Nenso before date no. Ya be stresse ubeye online application no na uwia na udi udin eno o application numbers no ode abrenyen na ya de udin ato list no so intent terms na Ghana Embassy for ba o metumi ahwo na o ma your passport number on enti nama ubetumi afre na ode o application no numbers no anaso udin amaye no. And I saw here information beer number bit me a free a B A 0176 416 20971. And I said 0176 831 81579. Your best say Uber friend in term if say let's know you be close to date no around November 10th. 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
1: no mo ye
0: omo ye oh okay okay good indeed dress code ne then
1: dress code no wo ye bema Ubeshe suit, black suit.
0: Okay.
1: No, I share white shirt.
0: That's right.
1: No, I bow tie.
0: Bow tie.
1: That's right. Oba anso dia, eni osi atadi biya e fa ye di pie nyumre. 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
0: Okay. Very good. Yo, chief, I'm say Ghana Union so man and Julius Afin. And 2 weeks, aye, da mobile general meeting. So, ewo October mu na this month meeting no ebe baso ewo Kahage aye Catholic Hope Should Remind there ewo D615 ye meeting place na ewo Manam Rat House ono ewo na ebe shia this month October. This month ni yenku shia wo Franklin ye biya ku shia ewo Kahage aye D615 ewo Maham Krum. 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
1: Director. 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No one for any baby anxious. I don't know. Was it 17th of April 2027? 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
0: aso okay, so we expedition there will be no one there. Uncle, but normally, one more yet more post in there. So, one question letters for the following day, and
1: holiday, dear, no man, a holiday.
0: Eh, but so, one more a year post a juma, for example, was a dear bitch. Okay, so sorry, a chan crap
1: here, a chan ye, Sunday
0: in track. Okay,
1: and till then, dear, maybe me kakura ni binam kwanso. Criminal din German for Bessia, your bread, and to do holidays who are nice, ye dear.
0: And correct, we sank your Britannica.
1: On the other command,
0: Monday, bank holiday. And I'm not gonna force you, Siano.
1: As you weekend, and then I shift to
0: call. And I said, I'm what? Ana
1: ani omo ne nim di ntira omo de koye
0: okay
1: tino we yesia we say economics
0: yeah
1: na osi the advantages and disadvantages of holidays
0: that's right
1: on the economy
0: ano kure
1: I just say ebisi eboa ama workers no come with new energy new morale
0: and then kure yeah
1: The next day the productivity it me a costro.
0: And a correct.
1: But we be so chess name I managers no chess day no house file no a great ma womo because nipan what if you crano or bajinisika. Oh and that production so any hope for that day.
0: Okay.
1: And you know no a loss.
0: Yes, a man. And then send and correct. Was a Bibia Union 100%, sir.
1: Sanity.
0: But me did say holiday in there, yeah.
1: Oh, holiday, dear.
0: Me as Abad name and Demaka say, yeah.
1: Oh, yeah, bad game, but dear.
0: Demaka say,
1: dear. Sanity. Right, you know, Obia, no, I want it here.
0: That's right.
1: Uh-huh.
0: That's right.
1: Yeah.
0: Now, I say change something. Now, October 1st, no, baby, oh, Bayern. And man, I'm so. Oh my, mess, be oh, I'm so. One more deal, many was a and Rancy, yes, share in Tokrum, baby, I'm a tea factor, cry. Now, you say fireworks, be Kosopa, just say, one more tea, tea, then the start. Ha area dem say show say obi a otifia otun hu fireworks no nte no so e koso e wum say October 1st ni be wie e chira but dem say say mess no
1: na ha say say jag no omo de gise say say ye hu no
0: and no no no correct so over mam me hu adwuma dia ka me ka me ta ko bisa ma
1: me sa kan kampe
0: sa
1: ehn
0: nte me ko bisa ma
1: ko ko bisa ma
0: obetua me ka
1: say say ka omo de bobo kru mo hu
0: ona bo me ko bisa ma obetua me ka say
1: obenya one jag
0: because eh Ghana kobo World Cup blasters no one mom say obi o kita
1: pes
0: try na be $100,000
1: oh
0: just say odun ho ntia se
1: o dia se o Ghana oh baby so see you use scan no one you use no
0: ntam say say ko bisa jog mbo obo mom say
1: ntam say obenya one jog
0: Oh, me took a akobisa man.
1: Now payment ni one job.
0: Thank you 1 liter crazy.
1: So 1 liter. Me fancy say oh diesel na use o.
0: Me use diesel.
1: Any 2.40.
0: Uh-huh.
1: And you know, no kura nuru one jag no. Jag no kura bo be yedi na chain. You know 1 liter no.
0: Sir.
1: Uh-huh.
0: 1 liter na maybe they
1: call. Because make us munching for die. Mhm. Jag, almost this year, almost two more. Tine, almost about I am 16 something.
0: Wow, wow.
1: Oh, there's your cum, you know.
0: I do. And now, one say one more tent, if you saw her. I say one more be beer. I say, I didn't know who could dance in the channel. Now, I could say game be on way. And you know. Normally, Wama bronze and name.
1: No, good
0: Johnson. Normally, I'm saying, a man, yes, I didn't tell me, Mimsu to one answer, one more share, no, I'm saying to chap picture, but Obani Chan was an idea. Now, I'm off to chap pictures. No, and Joms Uberhuna did that social media, and you know, Oma warning. Saying, Crofire, Om could trust, I don't know, at the cause of social media, and so on, Yahua, or Homer True. But I don't mean, yes, sir. Oba now I'm my friends and because I didn't.
1: And sir, we was here for fun. Obu hono mwa. We was here kakrenya kuma.
0: Yeah.
1: One camera.
0: Sir.
1: Kakrenya kuma. Chua mune meye kasetia yu.
0: Yu kasetia.
1: Kasetia Lucifer. Oh, can Lucifer as soon as got in
0: baby?
1: Oh,
0: Obi, I see a
1: boy,
0: I'm to tin baby.
1: I shine a tear. Oh,
0: hey, I saw.
1: Hey, I saw Lucifer. What bra on your head?
0: Would you want to see?
1: Yeah,
0: do you want to
1: see? You who said you'd be see to tea and a more.
0: Sas,
1: yeah, and near my uncle, ye, my yen.
0: Yeah,
1: right.
0: Jumanji achemu se meka ko bisa ma wo.
1: Oh, wude koko busa. Na mama sonte.
0: That's right.
1: Na me hu se metimi atu afa ho no awie ya.
0: Okay.
1: Ai.
0: Na je se temi ko bisa na se me se me tewo me 20 bra.
1: Aha.
0: Yeah.
1: Ai.
0: Yeah. Me to me branch no bra na beto me dog.
1: One dog.
0: Na enya no kwa so na me hiu. It was me num na se family ni so se me nya bibidi
1: acho ene che ye the breast in the boswo
0: me pe breast was koyo ba me bisa no se oko pesa hacks ni bin
1: ah
0: and him so yele nampe
1: acho okay so ne hacks
0: bibisa
1: good so bet me awi am kwani here
0: eh
1: boninim
0: mate
1: ntu de kokobusa mame
0: makobusa mame
1: eh
0: tim me kwa me mo information ni
1: yeah
0: so pese o basona me kuta o pese so mo
1: oh you need there me de mena na beba se me ko good e
0: kokona
1: me de mena na beba na me de pese amana kura
0: kuta mo
1: na wonim bibi
0: aha
1: me wo gana na me ne papa
0: yeah
1: Papa, no, or you were hinting to your quail jabba.
0: Yeah,
1: but I'm cramped up his car.
0: Oh, sir, okay.
1: one verse can she nibo to moon cot na bibibda or the mamme
0: that's flesh
1: a mimi botum. Oh, didn't we hear bibia no catch a friend?
0: That's right.
1: No, I catch him. Sissy, and as you say,
0: yeah,
1: I'm sure be moving so no, I catch him. See, and as you say, oh. Was it bedroom be beat missy?
0: And correct,
1: beat missy.
0: Yeah,
1: and you know, oh, Junior, oh, Kosuko by beside our Junior.
0: Yeah,
1: no, I join a family who.
0: Yes, I catch him. I catch him, and correct. Because all kinds of assets, me, social media, me share. There's a be a frequent to Babidu Kotoka. I'm saying, one be shan no, na, it was your phone, per se, almost seen a hini. It's all my planning, but no name. Into opia free
1: no powder go
0: so sad na pejano and do it is okay opes we should also obi onye no so
1: odiko obi kura enkan busua no ho
0: yes
1: obeba na wan hu se yechi obi a ono so so se owi ankrofo ba obiwi ankrofo bags
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1: yeah
0: then I also would we are be also now lose guard sir.
1: Oh umza I was see ube dru baby I want say ufri hall ho a pia bajina enimu ho
0: yeah na. Yeah I said baby enipa no
1: ego yeah ubu ho no ma otimi ebrem ubu ho otimi bem
0: yeah
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0: sir yeah
1: so and then bibia betimi asi
0: lusugad
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1: oh
0: ei
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0: wow
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0: na obi so onko robbery mane bia o delay wo drugs so a was it just an issue ye bibia
1: obi
0: ko akoto anom so
1: na tracks no there yes na ye dey see dey ma won eh 50 plus 50 plus na see dey ma wo
0: okay
1: no just be ya o ba no just wa go sa na say see ye no
0: okay
1: see ma 50 plus na dem na we ye adwuma den so so
0: yes
1: ye dey ko tum yi bia so ye adwuma den
0: na say Ghana san ko for na ya ti wo mse wo mso aye drug mso wo se yenya nyo mu den
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0: okay
1: yeah
0: nenu enu no e ho ha mu sa
1: what to say our lawyer be abaka se ni client aye de na kan ho de de ni se de ni kan ho na wono de na wo ye I say errand che se and some a lawyer ne kan kura no wo tia na mse yi a lawyer for bad
0: na na se lawyer de say aye na adwuma no ana
1: aye na adwuma but nsem se no be kan wo publica me no ana se me ye judge na wo be kan ni wo manim tia dia tia dia metie but it will not change my decision to give department
0: wo ye judge dia emran no de adwuma
1: eh eh
0: enti no se dia lawyer no so kan at times bi so wo ha enye emran ko so na ye de ye adwuma
1: oh what to hear ka se lawyer de emran na de
0: mi si judge
1: But
0: lawyer also case say near Emran kwa. The mama make say say unse utuminya case at the court. Nebia akakoye bibi. Now say ka e do 6 months.
1: Yeah.
0: So na lawyer no e plead say enam say unye say adi bi dan ntino.
1: Eva mo koko.
0: This is what I'm going to say. I'm running a hole, but Lola and your bitch back can be. And then Jad Mubetia Sampa. You're sure a record song, you'll be dent, you know. I'm saying a money can, but and I'm saying, wait, you know, me any say. And say, oh, and you're running a team beyond the edge, man.
1: Yes, I'm sure. No, near match,
0: yeah. No, bending.
1: And then near match, yeah, because Obin Timinko, we are koko.
0: What's the Kodasu say a theft chrono, and then as you say, German furniture says I didn't know me a few because say who could do police reporter? I was to say a theft, and they say be a wakako shop, a wakako share shoplifting. Ninya that's so theft. It doesn't differentiate. So say maybe the ticket na na mention ya chime. Ninya Kodasu report to say chrono na wakobo.
1: But I said theft, you know. Yensan go into details and define the meaning of the theft.
0: The police report is wabo. So it is a woman now who copa or no nothing done in a new was a chronono or we are. So it won't be so. On a bomb say, Yerman, I am meant to know. It'll be Siana, 17th October, so it'll be some bit. It'll be creative for now.
1: Okay.

on the 17th October, the person be the Edra. Me and Mikasia from Makasi Opoque to say, it is one thing I won't do up. Now I ain't cra and I yadi a cram one and Damasi. Say, Ene Munya Emre, now Mutier.

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They'll be back again, of course, in 2 weeks' time, as I believe they just said. 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Well, actually, it's kind of trick mono. 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You may have noticed I'm speaking English. That's because the show is in English for the next 2 hours. It's the show for Brits abroad and Anglophiles in the region. We do a show every 2 weeks, every first and third Saturday of the month, with me, Richard Marsh. And we're live, if today is Saturday, the 3rd of October, 2026. So if it isn't, welcome along, you're listening to a repeat. But as usual, we've got a show crammed with all your favourites. We'll be looking at some political stories from the UK, what's the fresh topics over back in Great Britain and Northern Ireland. Also, we've got the lyrics for Toffee. We've got the mystery year. News from Germany as well. And the entertainment news. All packed for the next in the next 2 hours, with some great music sandwiched up in between. And we'll begin with this first tune, which is from a band called Bibio. This is called Sleep On.

UK producer Stephen James Wilkinson. Goes in the name of Bibio. That tune was called Sleep on the Wing, not under it. We're going to have some news from the world of entertainment in the UK. And the BBC's been in the news again because of the fact that they are trying to just control the costs and keep things down. The BBC's financial situation and change in audience habits may well mean that some channels and radio stations might have to close so resources can be invested in on-demand services. Its Director General has said this week in an interview, as the BBC seeks £500 million in savings. Matt Britton, who is the Director General at the moment, said in an interview on the BBC this week that we wouldn't guarantee any programme or any channel will exist forever. He said, the tight financial situation means that we're having to look at some of those decisions a bit sooner than we might like. Audience behaviour is also rapidly changing. He said, if most of an audience is getting things on demand, we have to look at the value and the cost of all those different services. Britton said his focus when making savings was to minimise the impact on the audience. He explained, we might have some channels and services where maybe 100,000 people are watching the broadcast service, but 500,000 are getting those programmes on iPlayer. So when's the right time to migrate that service fully to being on demand? Part of my job is to safeguard value for money for the licence fee you pay. The BBC should go in different ways to reach audiences, and we're locked into yesterday's model of how people consume content, and actually the audience is always living in tomorrow's world, he said. In recent months, the BBC has announced a series of closures of jobs and programmes, including Blankety Blank, Celebrity Mastermind, Live at the Apollo and Football Focus, and further cuts are expected. Britton took over as BBC Director General in May after a decade as President of Google in Europe, the Middle East and Africa. Asked if he would allow a programme to be made and presented by AI, Britton replied, I would do within guardrails, he said. We want to experiment with this technology and understand what it can and can't do, but I'm here because I believe in human creativity. I don't think anything we should do should be replaced by AI. I think there are lots of places where AI can help and make the license fee go further, but also help us in our decision making and creativity. But it's not a substitute for humans. He also warned of the danger of a handful of tech companies having too much control over information in the future. We're also in this movement where AI is in takeoff, so I think there's a danger that six companies will control access to information in future and the creation of information and misinformation, he said. Six companies, none of them European, let alone British. In that world, here's the BBC. It's the most trusted organisation by over 500 million people. Asked if he trusted big tech companies, he replied, there's a lot of problems, a lot of platforms out there, so I wouldn't trust any platform innately. And I think what you do is you keep under review how those things work and whether content can show up in the right place and fulfil its mission. I think the BBC and our apps and services should be the antidote to algorithm, and everywhere else you go is driven by some commercial interest. So some BBC channels and radio stations may well have to close, the BBC's Director General has said this week in an interview. That ruffled a few feathers, as you can imagine, but it's the way things are going. 100,000 people watch it on the linear broadcast, 500,000 on iPlayer. What are you going to do? You need to save. As in the news, also, despite that, things are coming back, and new old things have been turning into new things. That might also be a way of saving money. But for generations who grew up watching Humpty, Jemima and Big Ted, you know what I'm talking about. The mere mention of BBC's Play School evokes a pang of childhood nostalgia. Well, the show, which featured much-loved presenters such as Fleur Benjamin and Johnny Ball, became synonymous with wholesome children's television during its run of more than 20 years on air. And after a 38-year break, the BBC has announced plans to bring back the programme as it tries to win over parents desperately seeking quality children's programming amid a torrent of online content. The programme will be revamped for the digital age and will include content for the BBC's new CBeebies Parenting YouTube channel.
It's a sign that the corporation is doubling down on its drive to create more for the digital platform where children's content of varying quality has been booming for years. The BBC said the companion YouTube content would provide practical play ideas, expert guidance, and resources for parents and carers. Its decision to revamp Play School comes amid continuing concerns over online children's content, with complaints of low quality and addictive slop. The issue is being examined also by MPs on the Culture, Media and Sports Select Committees. However, Play School's return also fits with the BBC's search for its own standout brands that can hold their own in the increasingly global market for children's TV. The announcement coincides also with the launch of the BBC's Parenting Promise, touted as a commitment to help every child learn through play. The original Play School, which first aired in 1964, was designed as a way of recreating the nursery experience at home. The new series will also be live action, and producers are being invited to pitch their vision for the show, with the BBC envisaging a traditional blend of songs, stories, movement, music, poetry, and imaginative play. Potential producers have been told the aim is to retain the values that made it one of the BBC's most enduring children's programmes. Patricia Hidalgo, the director of BBC Children's and Education, said parents and carers place enormous trust in CBeebies, and that's a responsibility we never take for granted. Behind every programme is a team of experts, programme makers and storytellers committed to creating content that helps children learn, grow and thrive. In a changing media landscape, we believe trusted, high-quality children's content has never been more important. And she added, Play School has always embodied so much of what CBeebies stands for. Creativity, curiosity, imagination, and learning through play. Bringing it back for a new generation is a meaningful opportunity to build on that legacy while continuing to support parents and carers through CBeebies parenting and the wider commitment set out in our parenting promise. Hidalgo is one of the most senior people in the media world, raising concerns about children's content and the need to retain quality. Earlier this year, she told MPs that there had been an alarming decline in shows for younger audiences among British broadcasters. With broadcasting budgets under huge pressure, she said investment into the sector by the BBC, by ITV, Channel 4 and Channel 5 fell by 40% to below £80 million over the 14 years to 2024. And over the same period, the amount of original content halved to less than 400 hours. Meanwhile, online scrollable content aimed at children has proliferated. Last year, Hidalgo told the Guardian newspaper the amount of American content children were consuming on YouTube risked weakening their connection to British culture and language. Pre-production for the reinvented Play School show is expected to begin next February, with the first episodes airing in the 2027-2028 financial year. So probably towards the end of next year, we're going to see Play School back. Probably just on CBeebies YouTube channel, though. But nevertheless, it's in the news this week. Back home in the UK, it's coming back. We're going to have some more news from World of Entertainment taking us there. We got a tune, saw them recently live on their farewell tour. What a shame. It was a cracking show. But, you know, family commitments. They've done their time. They want to kind of let it all. They want to bow out on a high, and my goodness, they certainly did. This is a tune then from a band on the farewell tour. It's Saint Etienne. This one is called Split Screen.

from their 1998 album Good Humour, that's St Etienne, and Split Screen. More news then from the world of entertainment. Sad news actually now about Dame Esther Ranson, the BAFTA winning television presenter and founder of Childline, has died at the age of 86. Her family announced the news in a heartfelt statement this week, describing her as the most wonderful mother and a cherished grandmother whose legacy of compassion and understanding will live on in her charities Childline and the Silver Line. Her three children added, "She was our sunshine. We will always remember her endless capacity for joy, her ability to comfort every heartache, her beautiful way with words, and her expert guidance in all things." Ranson had announced a diagnosis of stage 4 lung cancer in 2023 and later became a prominent campaigner for a change in the law on assisted dying. In September this year, she revealed she had abandoned plans to end her life at the Swiss clinic Dignitas, having become too physically frail to make the journey. "Even though I'd spent the money and made the plans, I was not ready to end my life back then. I didn't realise that that would be my last chance," she said. Prime Minister Andy Burnham led the tributes this week, saying through her decades of campaigning, including Childline, founding it, and the Silver Line, she changed countless lives and gave a voice to people who often went unheard. "And I will always admire the characteristic courage and openness of which she spoke about her illness, making us all think about the difficult questions we face at the end of life." Kim Ledbetter, the Labour MP who introduced a bill to legalise assisted dying, called Ranson a strong, warm and compassionate woman and a fighter to the end. Born in Berkhamsted in Hertfordshire in 1940, Esther Ranson began her career at the BBC in 1963 as a radio studio manager before moving into television research. She became a presenter in 1968 on the consumer affairs show Braden's Week, and in 1973 was appointed the main host of its successor, That's Life, the programme that would define her career, a unique blend of consumer investigation, light entertainment and hard-hitting campaigning. The show drew more than 20 million viewers at its peak and ran for 21 years. Its impact was extraordinary. Campaigns on the programme led directly to seatbelts being made mandatory for children and to anti-bullying policies in schools nationwide. Esther Ranson's most significant moment came in the 1986 programme Child Watch, in which survivors of childhood abuse spoke about their experiences, often for the first time. The response was overwhelming. Phone lines were flooded with calls from children in need, leading Esther Ranson to establish Childline in 1986, Britain's first anonymous helpline for abused children. A subsequent call to Childline also led her to uncover abuse at Crookham Court boarding school, resulting in three criminal convictions and a growing national awareness of how abusers targeted institutions. Ranson's later career included then the chat show Esther, appearances on Strictly Come Dancing and I'm a Celebrity, and a brief foray into politics as an independent candidate in Luton South in 2010. In 2013, she launched the Silver Line. That's a free confidential helpline for lonely and isolated older people. Her many honours included an OBE, BAFTAs, Richard Dimbleby Award and a Damehood in 2015 for services to children and older people. Tributes have been pouring in all week from across the broadcasting world. Presenter Lorraine Kelly described her as a pioneer and a force of nature who helps so many people, funny, forthright and fabulous. Esther Ranson was married to the television producer Desmond Wilcox from 1977 until his death in 2000. She's survived by their three children, Miriam, Rebecca and Joshua, and five grandchildren, and her family have said they're grateful she's finally at rest with her beloved husband. So sad news then this week. Quite an iconic figure in the world of broadcasting in the UK. Esther Ranson, TV presenter, Childline founder, has died at the age of 86. That was in the news this week. We're going to have another tune and we'll come back with more news, this time focusing on Germany, taking us there. This one is from, actually it's from Sweden. It's a Swedish guy. It's a beautiful tune. This is Jens Lekman and it's called The End of the World is Bigger Than Love.

The End of the World is Bigger Than Love. That's from Jens Lechmann. We're going to turn our attention now to Germany, because as ever in the show about this time, we look at what's been happening in Germany on a more national level, and we'll also have a German tune, and then look at something a little bit more local. In the news this week in Germany, after lengthy negotiations, Germany's federal government this week has agreed on a Care Reorganisation Act, or the Pflegeneuordnungsgesetz, a lovely word. Now, that's aimed primarily at keeping the country's long-term care insurance system solvent. The cabinet approved the draft bill on Wednesday of this last week, with the immediate goal of averting an expected funding gap of around 8 billion euros next year. Federal Health Minister Carsten Linnemann described the legislation as a first important step towards stabilising the care system. Comprehensive structural reforms were deliberately excluded from the package as the governing coalition parties, the CDU, CSU and the SPD were reportedly unable to reach compromises on key issues of the detail. The financing measures include several changes to contributions. While the general contribution rate remains stable at 3.6%, the surcharge for people without children will rise by 0.3 percentage points to 0.9%. In addition, a new surcharge of 0.52% will be levied from next year on co-insured spouses or life partners, with exemptions for parents of children with disabilities and for family carers. The income threshold for care insurance contributions will also rise by 300 euros per month, less than originally planned. For the first time, mini jobs will also be subject to care insurance contributions, expected to generate 1.4 billion euro a year in revenue. The government has backed away, though, from one controversial plan. The care insurance will continue to pay pension contributions in full for family caregivers, rather than reducing them as originally intended. From 2029, benefit levels are to be adjusted annually in line with inflation. The bill also alters how care needs to be assessed. The ministry says the assessment system will be adjusted so that care grades 1 to 3 are awarded more precisely, though details remain vague. Anyone already assigned a care grade is protected by a grandfathering clause, though, however. But for those in care grade 1 receiving care at home, the monthly relief contribution of €131 will be abolished. Improvements are planned for emergency care situations. From 2028, so-called acute short-term care places will be introduced, alongside a bridging budget on calls for on-call services in outpatient care and full inpatient short-term care. Families caring for children with care needs will receive a new social space budget of up to €300 per month, around €3,600 a year, to fund recognised support services. A key focus is prevention. Under the motto rehabilitation instead of care, insured people aged 60 and over will be entitled to a new early detection checkup, or the Checkup 60 Plus, and care insurers will examine more rigorously whether rehabilitation could reduce the need for care. The reform was hard fought within the coalition. The SPD had demanded more far-reaching changes and even threatened to block the bill in cabinet. A spokesperson for Finance Minister Lars Klingbeil from the SPD stressed the need to make the care funding fairer. The SPD had pushed for a care cap to limit the rapidly rising personal contributions that nursing home residents must pay, and for a financial equalisation between private and statutory care insurance, arguing that privately insured people tend to have higher incomes and a lower risk of needing care. Linnemann rejected both proposals. The care cap, he said, would save only around €300 a month and not solve the underlying problem, while a solidarity mechanism between private and statutory insurance would face significant constitutional hurdles regarding property rights. The need for action is stark. Germany's ageing population is the biggest cost driver for care insurance. In 2005, 1.95 million people received care benefits. By 2025, 20 years later, that figure had risen to around 6 million. Costs have surged from roughly €17 billion in 2005 to 70
$0.4 billion last year. Meanwhile, the ratio of contributors to benefit recipients has deteriorated dramatically, from 29 contributors per recipient in 1998 to just 10 in 2025. Without additional funding, the statutory care insurance funds face insolvency from October, according to the Association of Statutory Health Insurers, with a deficit of €4.4 billion expected this year and €7.5 billion forecast for 2027. The sector also faces a chronic shortage of care workers. By 2034, the German Nursing Council warns as many as 500,000 could be missing. The debate over deeper structural reform has been postponed to a new expert commission, which is due to present proposals by the end of next January. Linnemann said he aims for a cabinet decision by Easter, so that a structural reform can take effect on July the 1st next year, making the system fit for the challenges of the 2030s. For now, though, Germany's care system has been stabilised, but its fundamental problems do remain unsolved. So Germany then agreeing on the first steps of care reform, childless to pay more, as the sector is facing funding crisis. That was in the news this week. So, we're going to have a German tune before we have more stories on a more local scale. We've got some stories about students and what's happening in the middle of Heidelberg. Taking us there, though, we've got a tune. As ever, we flip open the German songbook. We turn in the dial back. Sometimes we do it from a recent tune. Sometimes it's Schlager. I can't help myself there. I'm sorry. Neue Deutsche Welle. We like doing that. Modern tunes. This time I'm turning the dial back as far as it will go. Maybe even it might break. I'm turning it back that far. We're going back to the 40s today, 1940s, for a German tune on the Great German Songbook and a very significant artist from that era who forms part of German culture. His name is Hans Albers. And Hans Albers was born in Hamburg in 1891. He was the biggest male movie star in Germany in the 30s and 40s and one of the most popular actors in Germany of the 20th century. He's a true icon of German cinema and popular culture. This is why we're featuring him. He played over 100 roles in silent films and then shot to fame in the 30s in German talkie films alongside Marlene Dietrich and Heinz Rühmann. When the Nazis came to power in 1933, he and his Jewish girlfriend Hansi Burg moved to the Starnberger Lake in Bavaria. He never supported the Nazis despite being very popular under Nazi rule. And as an ultimate sign of his popularity, the Nazis silently accepted his relationship with Hansi Burg for a long time. But she eventually moved to the UK during the war, but they, however, remained a couple. The track this morning comes from one of his most famous films called Große Freiheit Nummer 7. Große Freiheit Nummer 7. I'm going to translate that as. That's the address of one of the side streets of Hamburg's Reeperbahn, the red light district main street. The film was set around this area of Hamburg, about two men competing for the heart of a young lady. The song is a typical one of Albers' songs, which were often humorous tales of drunken womanizing sailors on shore leave, peppered with low German dialect, typical for Hamburg. Hans Albers died in 1960, aged 69, and his name will be forever linked with Hamburg, where there's even a Hans Albers Square named in his honour. Not so well known outside the German-speaking world, though, but the typical image of an older man, a seaman's cap, raincoat, playing the accordion in the rain and singing is supposedly all attributed to him. The song is about quite a racy topic for 1944. Apparently the Nazis banned the film because they didn't want their sailors portrayed in bad light. And it wasn't premiered in Germany until the war was over. So the tune this morning, Auf der Reeperbahn nachts halb eins, it's called. So on the Reeperbahn, I'm going to translate that as on the Reeperbahn at 12:30 a.m. that's what you'd say. Because we'd say half 12, wouldn't we, in English, but it says halb eins. That's a little false friend that can trip you up. Yeah, on the Reeperbahn at 12:30 a.m.
in the morning. And the lyric goes like this: no price is too high today. We're setting off tomorrow. Slowly I stroll along the Reeperbahn to Freiheit. I meet a blonde girl, really fine, and I pick her up. Come on, little darling, be mine, and don't say no. You'll be my little darling until 9, and if you like, I'll be true to you until 10. Take my arm, let's go for a stroll. Obviously from a completely different era. You can hear it this morning. It's actually from 1944. It's our German tune from Hans Albers. And it's called Auf der Reeperbahn nachts um halb eins.

It's our German tune this morning from Hans Albers, being a drunken sailor on shore leave in Hamburg. That's called Auf der Reeperbahn nachts um halb eins, on the Reeperbahn at 12:30 a.m. It doesn't quite sound the same in English, does it? On the Reeperbahn at 12:30 in the morning. At 12:30 in the morning. That's our German tune. Part of the Great German Songbook. Very prominent artist from the 30s and 40s. We're going to focus again on some more German news this time, though. Something a little bit closer to home. A news about Heidelberg. Now, Heidelberg's long been known as Germany's major university cities, but students are paying a particularly high price for the privilege of living there. A new report out this week on student accommodation puts Heidelberg among the 6 most expensive university cities in Germany. According to the 2026 Studentenwohnreport, a typical 30-square-metre student apartment in Heidelberg costs an average of €697 a month, including utilities. That puts Heidelberg well ahead of most other university cities in Baden-Württemberg. For comparison, the equivalent figure in Freiburg is €643, followed by Stuttgart at €611, Konstanz at €598, Karlsruhe €597, Ulm €578, while here actually Mannheim, the Mannheim area, the figure is actually considerably lower at €550. Tübingen is cheaper again at €538. The figures come from the annual Studentenwohnreport produced by financial services company MLP and the Institute of the German Economy, the IW. The study looks at 38 university locations across Germany and focuses on relatively small properties of less than 40 square metres with basic or average facilities and reasonably close to the university. And there's a particularly striking figure when it comes to shared accommodation. You might expect renting a room in a shared flat to make things considerably cheaper. But the report estimates that a hypothetical 20-square-metre room in a shared flat in Heidelberg costs around €685 a month. That's actually only €12 less than the average 30-square-metre apartment. In Freiburg, the equivalent room costs around €609, while in Stuttgart and Konstanz it's more like €559. Tübingen is considerably cheaper at €466. Perhaps the most problematic figure, though, for students receiving financial support is the BAföG housing allowance. It's like the maintenance grant kind of thing that you could equate it with perhaps in the UK. Well, it was in my day anyway. The current housing component is €380 a month, meaning it doesn't cover the calculated rent for a 30-square-metre student apartment in any of the university cities in Baden-Württemberg included on the report. And Heidelberg's problem isn't simply the price of accommodation. The city is an exceptionally high concentration of students. Around 23 out of every 100 residents are students, one of the highest proportions anywhere in Germany. And the pressure on student accommodation is also reflected in the waiting lists. Recent figures from the German National Association for Student Affairs show that almost 2,700 students are currently waiting for a place in student accommodation in Heidelberg, one of the longest waiting lists in the country. Meanwhile, rents are continuing to rise in many university cities. In the first half of this year, student accommodation in Ulm became 6.7% more expensive than a year earlier, and Karlsruhe saw an increase of 4.4% and Tübingen 3.9%. Stuttgart was the exception, with rents actually falling slightly at 0.4%. So for students arriving in Heidelberg for the new academic year, finding somewhere to live is proving to be almost as important and potentially as difficult as getting a place at the university itself. So the Studentenwohnreport out this week ranked Heidelberg as coming in as one of Germany's most expensive cities for student rent. That was in the news this week. One of the bit of Heidelberg news is about the big building on Bismarckplatz. Now there's finally some movement in there. Apparently, the former Galeria Kaufhof department store at Bismarckplatz that stood empty since January 2024, but from November of this year, the building is due to have a new occupant, at least temporarily. That's the fashion retailer Wöhl.
What a great name. Verl is opening a large outlet store on the ground floor, occupying almost 3,000 square meters. The company calls the concept, WOW, V-O-V-W-O-W, pronounce it how you like, Verl Outlet Welt. That's what it's going to be called. And it will be Verl's first presence in Heidelberg. The outlet is expected to offer well-known fashion brands for women, men and children, as well as underwear and other clothing. Exactly which brands will be available, however, has not yet been decided. Verl says the brand concept is being worked out, so Heidelberg shoppers will have to wait until the opening in November to see exactly what's on offer. And this isn't simply a case of Verl moving into a new permanent department store. The arrangement is specifically a temporary tenancy. The current agreement runs at least until the end of January 2028. And if construction of the building's eventual redevelopment has not started by then, the lease can be extended. That longer-term redevelopment is being planned by the building's new owner, Actress Immobilien, the company belonging to Heidelberg entrepreneur Daniel Hopp. Actress bought the former Kaufhof building in April of this year. The long-term vision is considerably broader than a fashion store. The plans under discussion include a mixture of retail, restaurants and publicly accessible areas. The precise details, though, have yet to be decided. But the temporary Verl outlet is therefore intended to bridge the gap between the building's past and its future, and importantly, to stop this very central location remaining empty while those plans are developed. And there's a good reason why Verl thinks this idea could work. The company already has a VOV or WOW outlet in Nuremberg, also in a former Galleria department store. Now that opened in 2025 as a temporary project, again using about 3,000 square meters on the ground floor, but the Nuremberg experiment has apparently proved successful enough for Verl to continue it. The outlet has been extended and is now scheduled to remain there until the summer of 2028. The concept has also been supplemented by pop-up stores, shop-in-shop concepts and food outlets. So Heidelberg is effectively getting the second version of an experiment that's already been tried in another German city. Verl itself is a long-established family fashion business. Its roots go back to 1933 when Rudolf Verl and his wife Bertha opened a small menswear business in Nuremberg. The company survived the destruction of its premises during the Second World War and eventually grew into a major German fashion retailer. Today, Verl has dozens of stores, particularly in Bavaria and Eastern Germany, but Heidelberg will be its first outlet location in the city. For Heidelberg, though, the story is probably less about Verl itself, but more about what happens or what's happening with a former Kaufhof building. The six-story property is in one of the most prominent positions in the city, right at Bismarckplatz, a major public transport interchange and effectively the gateway to the Hauptstrasse. And its closure has been noticeable. After decades as a department store, the Galleria branch finally closed its doors on the 13th of January 2024, leaving a huge building in the middle of the city without a tenant. The city and the new owner have therefore been keen to get something happening there while the more complicated redevelopment plans are worked out. Heidelberg Mayor Eckhard Würzner has described the arrival of Verl as a step towards a new use for the building, while Verl Chief Executive Thomas Weckerlein says the company believes temporary concepts like this can help keep city centres alive during the changes taking place in retail. So, if you happen to be passing Bismarckplatz in Heidelberg in November, you should see something rather different from the familiar boarded-up former Kaufhof. There'll be nearly 3,000 square metres of discounted branded fashion. And for the first time in more than 2.5 years, the lights will be back on in part of that enormous building. And the interesting question, though, is going to be whether Verl's temporary solution can become as successful in Heidelberg as it has been in Nuremberg, while the city works out what the building's permanent future should actually look like. So Verl then coming to Heidelberg, bringing life back to the big building on Bismarckplatz as of November. That's in the news this week. I actually saw that Galleria Kaufhof has gone bust again, hasn't it? Did you see that? That was in the news the other day.
So, tricky days for retail, but there's something new coming in Heidelberg. That was in the news. Goodness me, look at the time. We've galloped ahead. We've only got 10 minutes left of the first hour, and I've not even done the bridging tune to get to the mystery year. So let's do that quickly now. We're going back to the 70s. This is from 1979. It's from the big band from the US, Chicago. And I've chosen this because this is the tune that the Bucketheads took in 1996, or 95, 96, it's 95 actually, when they did The Bomb. These sounds fall into my mind. This is the tune they sampled. See if you can spot the bit in the tune that they took and turned into a 90s dance stomper. This is the original then, 1979 Chicago. This one is called Street Player.

from their 1979 album Chicago 13. That's Chicago with Street Player. That was the first tune on the album, and you can hear the line that appeared in the Bucketheads 90s remix of that. So it wasn't these sounds fall into my mind, it's the street sounds swirl into my mind, he's actually singing. It's the actual original lyric, but it sounds, they claimed it, so it was something else on the sample, but it isn't, that's the original. So, 5 minutes to 11, or 5 minutes after the first hour, so I really better be brief and tell you. Won't be mentioning any more years now for the next half an hour. It's the mystery year. As ever, we've taken the UK Top 40 from this day in history, the 3rd of October. But we're going to a different October, not 2026, a different year. We'll be playing 8 tunes from that UK Top 40. Your job to guess which year it was. It's as simple as that. We'll have some news clues as well. Tell you what was number one in Germany. All of these hits were hits in West Germany. There's a clue. Apart from one of them, which we will hear shortly. Beginning, though, with a tune that was outside the top 10, and when it was climbing, was at 38, would eventually end up at number 6, high of 30 in West Germany. First tune on this day in the mystery year is this one, at 38, new entry for Erasure.

It was the fourth tune from their album of the same name, fourth single release from The Circus. That was Erasure at 38 on this date, a new entry, The Circus. Title track from the album, height of 30 in West Germany, height of 6 in the UK. It became their third top 10 single. So things were on the up for Erasure, and they're still out there, playing and performing and recording and issuing music now. So, that's our first tune in the top in the mystery year, and also we've begun the second hour of the show. So welcome along if you've just joined us. It's me, Richard Marsh, doing the XPUK show here live in Bermuda Funk, if today is the 3rd of October 2026. In the middle of the mystery year, well, just barely started it really, so we better gallop ahead. We've just played Erasure, The Circus. Any ideas on the decade? Maybe that's quite easy now. Let's proceed through the top 10. This next tune was high of 15 in West Germany, high of 9 in the UK, but 10 was its position on this day of the mystery year. Now, I will understand if you want to turn off for 2 or 3 minutes, because at the time, people found this song really annoying, or not, or it kind of, I don't know, it split the nation in my memory. And I've not heard it for ages, so I'll be intrigued to find out whether I still find it annoying. But funnily enough, I actually bought a copy of it when it came out. Even though it was annoying. So this is on the original record. At 10 on this day in the mystery is this one from Carol Fialka. Hey, Matthew.

Is that still really annoying? I didn't think it was that bad. Maybe it's aging like fine wine. Oh, maybe not. That's Cal Fialka then. He had a Scottish mother and a Czech father, hence the name. He was actually born in India. And about 7 years prior to this mystery, he'd already had an album out. And he'd been, at that particular point, named the potential poet of the decade with his artistry and music. But it kind of fell flat after that. But he came back in this mystery year with this tune, which was him basically chatting with his stepson, Matthew. Hey, Matthew, at 10 on this day in the mystery year, Cal Fialka, high of 15 in West Germany. At 9, it was LL Cool J and I Need Love. And this next tune was at number 8. This is the one that was never hit in West Germany. High of 8, which is where it was on this day in the mystery year, for House Master Boys and the Rude Boy of House.

0: House Nation.
1: That's House Nation, in case you didn't wear that out already. It was the House Sound of Chicago. It was actually credited to the House Master Boys and the Rude Boy of House. Actually, it was Farley Jack Master Funk, or Farley Keith Williams, who was a prominent house music pioneer from Chicago, Illinois. And that was a hit of his in a different guise. That was all the rage in this mystery year, house music. It was just coming in, especially in the UK, and that tune was at 8 on this date in the mystery year for Housemaster Boys, House Nation. And straight away we've got the tune at number 7, high of 8 in West Germany, high of 2 in the UK, on its way down for Abigail Mead and Nigel Goulding.
2: All right, now, the power.

I was completely completely transfixed by that tune. And it was at number 7 on this day in the mystery year. That was the full title, Full Metal Jacket, I Wanna Be Your Drill Instructor, from Abigail Mead and Nigel Goulding. The story behind that was the song came from a film soundtrack. It was Stanley Kubrick's Vietnam War movie that was out at the time, Full Metal Jacket. And Abigail Mead was actually the pseudonym for Stanley's youngest daughter, Vivian Kubrick, who did the whole of the soundtrack to the film, and Nigel Goulding played on it as well. And that was released then as a single across Europe, actually, and actually made number 1 in Ireland, but peaked at 2 in the UK and peaked at 8 in West Germany. That's Abigail Mead and Nigel Goulding, and I Want to Be a Drill Instructor from the Full Metal Jacket movie. At 6 on this day in the mystery year, it was Jan Hammer with Crockett's theme, and we got the tune to play at number 5. This was high 14 in West Germany. 4, though, was its peak position on this day in the mystery year, but 5 was where it was on this day in history, from this one, from Madonna.

So the tune at 5, Madonna, causing a commotion from the film Who's That Girl? So many songs from films out at that particular time. It was a real thing that there was a kind of a link between what was in the charts and what was in the cinemas. Causing a commotion, Madonna at 14 was its peak position in West Germany, peaked at 4 in the UK, at 5 was where it was on this day in the mystery. Apparently the song's inspirational. Though it was used on Who's That Girl in the film, Madonna wanted to write songs for the film that would kind of stand upon their own. And the inspiration for that one, apparently, was her tumultuous relationship with her then-husband, Sean Penn. But that was the inspiration for that, apparently. And that led to that song being written by Madonna. And it was at 5 on this day in the mystery year. We're going to skip ahead to the top 2 because we're running out of time. I can see the time galloping ahead here we go along this morning. So let's go up the charts then. So we got Madonna at 5. At 4, it was Cliff Richard and Some People. At 3, Michael Jackson, Bad. So we've got the top 2 to play on this day in the mystery year, featuring this tune that was just down from the top spot. Had spent 5 weeks at the top. Had been number 1 in West Germany, number 1 in UK. It was an absolutely massive tune. And even if I play the first 5 seconds, maybe the first 3 seconds of this tune now, you'd still know what it is. Because somehow, in the 21st century, people have been led to look and see this tune. Listen to this tune very often. At 2 on this day in the mystery year, Rick Astley.

a tune that we all know and love. At two on this day in the mystery, Eric Astley, Never Gonna Give You Up. High of one in West Germany. High of one, of course, in the UK. 5 weeks, it was the UK's biggest selling single of this particular mystery year. At that particular time, the physical copies, it sold 750,000. And now, since then, you can add another 1.2 million sales on top of that digitally. Massive tune, 2 million sales then, almost, since it was first released. Recorded on New Year's Day of this mystery year. Apparently, Rick had been singing in a band up in his... in Cheshire, where he lived, in Warrington, called FBI. Been on the stage. Pete Waterman had been in the audience, had spotted him and said, come and join my record company. And that's what happened. And he moved down to London and did an apprenticeship in the PWL studios for 2 years. And then finally, his turn came. They promoted him from T-Boy. Apparently, they gave him a while to kind of mature because he was a very shy lad. And then he had the confidence, sang on the Ferry Aid single that had been number one in this mystery year as well. And then they released his first tune, which was just an absolute smash hit. And there it was at two on the day in the mystery year, Eric Astley, Never Gonna Give You Up. And what was happening then in this mystery year? Shall we have a look? It might help you narrow down which year it was. So, in this mystery year, Terry Waite was kidnapped in Beirut. The first IKEA store opened in the UK, funnily enough, in Warrington, Cheshire. Maybe Rick Astley was there, picking out his Billy shelves. British Airways was privatised and was the first listed on the London Stock Exchange in this mystery year. The Townsend Torres and Herald of Free Enterprise ferry capsized off the harbour of Zeebrugge, resulting in the loss of 193 lives in this mystery year. NHS prescription charges in England went up to £2.40. Margaret Thatcher won her third general election in the UK. It's the year of the Hungerford Massacre. Michael Ryan went on the rampage, killing 16 people with a rifle before killing himself. It was the year of the Great Storm on October the 15th to the 16th of this year. Hurricane force winds hit much of the south of England, killing 23 people. And 3 days later, it was Black Monday. The stock market levels fell sharply all over the world. There was a fire at King's Cross Station on the London Underground, killing 31 people. What a terrible year. Coventry City beat Tottenham Hotspur to win the FA Cup. Broadcast for the first time in this mystery year, Inspector Morse, Chuckle Vision, Beatles About. West German pilot Matthias Rust, aged 19, evaded Soviet air defences and landed a private plane on Red Square in Moscow. The Docklands Light Railway, the first driverless railway in Great Britain, was formally opened by the Queen. Champion English jockey Lester Piggott was jailed for 3 years after being convicted of tax evasion. And people born in this mystery year: Zac Efron, Sir Andy Murray, Novak Djokovic and Lionel Messi. All born in this mystery year. What year was it? You got one more tune to guess. We're going to play the tune that would end up 2 weeks at the top of the charts. This was its first week, high of two in West Germany. One then, our number one on this day in the mystery year. Sounded like this.

You had a little sneak preview of what's coming next. Hey, it's live radio here. I can't help it. You know, sometimes things just slip out of my hands. That was a tune that at number one on this day in the mystery. It was Mars, Pump Up the Volume. Official B-side or double A-side. And Annitina, The First Time I See She Dance. That was actually producers John Fryer, Martin Young, written by Martin Young and Steve Young. Became the first real milestone in British house music, reaching the top of the charts on this day in the mystery year. But what was the mystery year this morning? Did you think this mystery year, after all those news clues, did you think it was 1987 maybe? Because if you thought it was 1997, you're absolutely right. Well done to you. We've gone back 39 years to 1987 this morning. The UK charts from the 3rd of October, 1987. Congrats to you if you got the mystery year right. Give yourself a pat on the back. You're the mystery year champ. 1987 then. Let's look at the top 10 at least. Play something recent. You've had a bit of a sneak preview of it already. The top 10 then, 39 years later. After the mystery year, looks like this in the UK. At 10, we played this, Ash, Stop the Wedding. Played it a couple of weeks ago. At 9, it's the song called Nicole Kidman by artist Adela. At 8, it's the song The Cure by artist Olivia Rodrigo. Why do people's song names sound like band names? Very confusing. Even this one, 7, the song called Boston by Stella Lefty is at 7. At 6 this week, it's Baby Doll from Jamie Miller. At 5, it's Choosing Texas from Ella Langley. 4, new entry, guess who's back, Taylor Swift, Babylon. At 3, also new entry for who else, Taylor Swift with Cleveland. 2, it's down from the top spot, Great Expectation, that's from Sienna Spiro. And number 1 this week, a surprise drop release, 3 tracks, and there's the 3rd one of them from Taylor Swift at number 1 this week in the UK with Patient Zero. We're going to go down the charts a little way to the top 20. This is actually about 25 at the moment. I think I should check where it is exactly. Just slipped out of the top 20, but originally from the UK. This is one from a band called Cat's Eye. It's called Animal.

There you go. That's the tune that's recently in the UK top 20. That's Cat's Eye and Animal. We're going to have a reminder of the lyrics. Well, a reminder. I'm going to release the lyrics for Toffee. We've only got about 20 minutes left of the show. But nevertheless, I think we've still got time to do this next part of the show. Another little challenge before the end. I don't think you can identify lyrics for Toffee, can you? Well, prove me wrong. As ever, three sets of lyrics from three different songs, all about 10 years apart. Which songs are they from? And we'll have also after this some news stories from the UK, more political. But the first lyric for Toffee then this morning is, I see Dallas, Dynasty, Terrorhawks, He-Man, Tom and Jerry, Dukes of Hazzard, Airwolf, Blue Thunder, Rambo, Roadrunner, Daffy Duck. Honestly, so easy that one. So easy. First lyric for Toffee. I see Dallas, Dynasty, Terrorhawks, He-Man, Tom and Jerry, Dukes of Hazzard, Airwolf, Blue Thunder, Rambo, Roadrunner, Daffy Duck. Daffy Duck. Which songs are they from? Those lyrics. Second lyric for Toffee. All this talk of getting old, it's getting me down, my love. Like a cat in a bag, waiting to drown. This time I'm coming down. That's all this talk of getting old is getting me down, my love. Like a cat in a bag, waiting to drown. This time I'm coming down. And the third lyric for Toffee. We could keep trying, but things will never change. So I don't look back. Still, I'm dying with every step I take, but I don't look back. That's we could keep trying, but things will never change. So I don't look back, but I'm dying with every step I take, but I don't look back. Which songs are those lyrics from? Three sets, three tunes, all about 10 years apart, all sizable hits. We'll play out with one of the tunes actually at the end of the programme. So, more news then from the world of politics in the UK. The UK triple lock debate has been happening this week. Plans for a national care service. One of the biggest political debates in Britain this week has centred on pensions, social care and a policy known as the triple lock. Prime Minister Andy Burnham has suggested that after the next general election, the government should change the way the UK state pension is increased each year in order to help fund a new national care service for older people. For those unfamiliar with the term, the so-called triple lock has been in place since 2010 in the UK. It guarantees that the state pension rises each year by whichever is highest, inflation, average earnings growth, or 2.5%. The policy was designed to protect pensioners' living standards after many years in which pensions had fallen behind wages. Burnham says the current system would remain in place until 2030. After that, he proposes an adjusted system, often described as a double lock, under which pensions would rise by either inflation or 2.5%, whichever is higher. A separate mechanism would aim to ensure that pensions broadly keep pace with earnings over the longer term. The savings from this change will be used to help fund a national care service in England. The idea is that personal care for older people would become free at the point of use in a similar way to the NHS. Burnham argues that the reform is needed because the current social care system is complex, expensive, and places heavy financial burdens on many families. He's also warned that problems in social care create additional pressure on hospitals, as patients who are medically fit to leave often cannot do so because suitable care is not available. The figures involved are significant. Government estimates suggest that changing the triple lock could save around £15 billion a year by the end of the 2030s, rising further in later decades. These savings would then be used to expand care services over time. The details are still being worked on, with an independent commission due to report next year. Politically, however, the proposal is highly sensitive. The triple lock is popular, particularly among older voters. A YouGov survey earlier this year found that 2/3 of Britons supported keeping it in its current form. Older people were especially likely to oppose any changes. But public opinion appears to shift when the policy is linked to social care. A new YouGov poll this week found that 74% of Britons support creating a national care service. When people were asked specifically about changing the triple lock to help fund that service, 48% supported the idea, while 28% opposed it. Support varied depending on political allegiance. Labour, Liberal, Democrat and Green voters were generally in favour, while Conservative and Reform UK supporters were more sceptical. Critics of the proposal argue that pensioners, particularly those on low incomes, should not be asked to help
fund wider reforms. Some trade union leaders and opposition politicians have warned that weakening the triple lock could increase the risk of pensioner poverty. Supporters, however, argue that Britain has postponed social care reform for decades and that difficult decisions will be needed if a comprehensive system is to be created. Andy Burnham himself has acknowledged the political risks. Speaking at the Labour Party conference this week, he said he wanted an honest conversation about what the country can afford and about how to provide dignity and security in old age. So in the news then this week, the UK triple lock plans for a national care service. Also has to be said that there are people who are working that are also in poverty or also going to food banks even though they're working. Is that fair? Something needs to be done. And I think Andy Burnham wants to try and do this. Well, he does want to try and do this from 2030 onwards. It's in the news this week. In the UK, we'll have another tune, come back with the lyrics for Toffee and some more political news about UK and the European Union. It's also been some news about that this week, our relationship with that. Taking us there, this is a new tune, or relatively new at least. This is one from Sophie Ellis-Bextor and Disco Bambino. And it's called Dancing Without You.

Sophie Ellis-Bextor and Disco Bambino, Dancing Without You. The lyrics for Toffee, here's a reminder of the lyrics for Toffee. The first one, I see Dallas, Dynasty, Terrorhawks, He-Man, Tom and Jerry, Dukes of Hazzard, Airwolf, Blue Thunder, Rambo, Roadrunner, Daffy Duck. That's the first one. Second lyric for Toffee, all this talk of getting old, it's getting me down, my love. Like a cat in a bag, waiting to drown, this time I'm coming down. Third lyric for Toffee, we could keep trying, but things will never change, so I don't look back. Still, I'm dying with every step I take, but I don't look back. Which songs are they from? Reveal all by the end of the show. I've only got about 10 minutes. I might end up actually having to play the tunes straight away. So let's remind you of them again, because I think this story is quite a long one that we've got next. I see Dallas Dynasty, Terrorhawks, He-Man, Tom and Jerry, Dukes of Hazzard, Airwolf, Blue Thunder, Rambo, Roadrunner, Daffy Duck. That's the first one. Second one, all this talk of getting old, it's getting me down, my love, like a cat in a bag waiting to drown, this time I'm coming down. And the third lyric for Toffee, we could keep trying, but things will never change, so I don't look back, but still I'm dying with every step I take, but I don't look back. So, which songs are they from? I think we'll end up playing out with one of the tunes after this story about Britain actually rejoining the EU. Could that actually happen? Well, excuse me, the relationship with the European Union is back on the centre, in the centre of British politics. And this time, the possibility of actually rejoining the EU is being discussed at the highest level of government. Prime Minister Andy Burnham has said that Britain could potentially... excuse me, this is live radio. Could go all the way. Oh, I think I'm going to play a tune. Can't speak. Let's squeeze in a quick tune. This is from Rossi and Jazzy, and it's called High on Me.

0: me.
1: That's Rossi and Jazzy and High on Me. I think I'm going to have to abandon that final story, I'm afraid, because my voice is giving out. I've got a bit of a cold at the moment. But about Britain rejoining the EU, apparently it's up for debate again in the UK. We'll talk about that next time we do an Expo UK in 2 weeks' time on the 17th of October, because I think it really it's time to wrap the show up now before I end up not being able to speak ever again because my voice is dying. But I will remind you of the lyrics for Toffee, and we'll play out with the final tune then, and then we'll come back again, hopefully, with a better voice on the 17th of October 2026 for the next live show. So, let's have a look at these lyrics for Toffee then. The first one, I see Dallas, Dynasty, Terrorhawks, He-Man, Tom and Jerry, Dukes of Hazzard, Airwolf, Blue Thunder, Rambo, Roadrunner and Daffy Duck. That was, of course, from Cal Fielka and Hey Matthew. We heard that in the Mystery this morning from 1987. Jump forward 10 years to 1997, and we get all this talk of getting old. It's getting me down, my love, like a cat in a bag, waiting to drown. This time I'm coming down. That was from The Verve, their top two hit, And the Drugs Don't Work. And we'll play out with this final lyric for Toffee now. As I said, thank you very much for listening to today. XPUK will be back again in 2 weeks' time for another live show. And until then, let's play out with this final lyric for Toffee then that went, it's from 2007, a number one tune. We could keep trying, but things will never change, so I don't look back. Still, I'm dying with every step I take, but I don't look back. That was this one from Robin, featuring Clear Up. With Every Heartbeat. We'll play out with it now. Thank you very much for listening. Join me again in 2 weeks for more XPUK. This is Richard Marsh signing off. Until then, take care, look after yourselves. Goodbye.